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Frantic Cash, Jesus All Along on WBTL. I'm we so glad to be with you on your Wednesday evening. God is so good. And he loves you unconditionally. There's nothing you can do to earn his love. He's just that good.

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0: Do you have any plans for tomorrow? And are you in the Chicagoland area? Those are my two questions. And if you answer, oh, I don't have any plans, and yeah, I'm in the Chicagoland area, well, let me tell you about something special tomorrow. That was Peter Burton. Where would I be? I'm Wheez on WBTL. And tomorrow, we're kicking off Socktober of a special way. We're doing a sock hop, sock drop, right in Naperville. And here's what we're doing. We're collecting brand new pairs of socks for men, women, and children. They're going to get delivered to the Wayside Cross Ministries in Aurora. That's going to distribute it to people that are really in need. And you have an opportunity to partner with us. So we're going to be at the Compass Church, South Naperville location. It's right off of Route 59 on the corner of 59 and 103rd. And even if you say, well, it's going to be raining, just pull on up in the parking lot, roll down your window, and we'll come and we'll collect those socks from you, all for a good cause. We're going to be doing this throughout the month of October, hence the name Socktober. I will be there tomorrow along with Leah Bice, our community engagement director, and Sandy from our promotions team, and we cannot wait to see you. 11 a.m. to 1 p.m., so maybe on your lunch break you can drive on over. Again, you can roll down the window and throw me your socks. I'll catch them, and we'll be so grateful for you. In fact, I was told by Sandy and Leah that we're going to have some WBGL socks to give to you as our way of saying thank you. And throughout October, we're going to be collecting socks. They're going to be distributed in Champaign and Aurora. 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
5: Rain showers possible here on your Wednesday night, especially in the northern half of the state. Overnight lows around 68. On Thursday, rain becomes a little bit more likely and highs topping out in the mid-70s in northern Illinois and nearing 90 in southern Illinois. And that rain, a little bit more widespread for everybody on Friday. For WBGL, I'm meteorologist Kevin Lighty.

Let my Jesus change your life. Oh, Jesus wants to get to know you. He took your place at the cross. He died for you so that when you believe, you wouldn't perish but have everlasting life. And if you have questions about that, you can start a conversation by texting the name Jesus to 41224. You'll get some resources and an option to ask your questions.

0: John Reddick holding on WBTL. I'm Wheeze. John Reddick and Hope Darst and Roman Collins. They're going to be in Mount Vernon, Illinois on November 12th for the No Fear Tour. And you can find tickets and all the details on that concert and so many other concerts that are coming to the area right on our website at WBTL.org. You know, I was thinking about the words of that song. That God is holding on to me. I love that line so much because it's so true. As you're holding on to God, He's holding on to you. And I was talking to a friend the other day, and she said, I keep thinking about this reminder with all the stuff that she has going on in her life that, you know, God is there and He's holding on to me. He's upholding me. And I said, yeah, it says that right in the Bible. Isaiah 41:10 says this, so do not fear, for I'm with you. Do not be dismayed, for I am your God. I will strengthen you and help you, and I will uphold you with my righteous right hand. And I love this other translation that says, I will uphold you with my victorious right hand. I want you to picture that right now, especially in the perspective of whatever difficult situation or circumstance that you're facing. Now picture God holding on to you and upholding you with His victorious right hand.
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0: Ellie Holcomb on WBCL. I'm Weeze, and that's right. God is with you wherever you go. An artist that we play, Patrick Mayberry, he sings songs like Lead On, Good Shepherd, and Holy Spirit Come, an incredible worship leader and songwriter. He's going to be part of a very special worship night called the Altars Tour with Tasha Layton and David Leonard. It's happening October 8th at Crossroads Christian Church in Danville. And I talked to Patrick about that night. You're going to be on the Altars Tour, Tasha Layton and David Leonard. And
1: oh, yeah.
0: WBCL is bringing you in Thursday, October 8th at Crossroads Christian Church in Danville. Tickets, you can find them at WBCL.org. But here's the thing. I'm going to start a timer. Have you ever heard of an elevator pitch? You know, where you have you have to give something quick of here's what you do and you got this amount of time. So, Patrick, imagine that we're on an elevator right now and you have 60 seconds to give your best elevator pitch of why should I come to the show on Thursday, October 8th. And go. Well,
1: okay, first of all, my question would be, well, first, do you even like to have fun at all in your life? Because if you do, you can't miss this night. First of all, Tasha Layton, David Leonard, and I all go to church together. And so we basically, the heart behind these nights, Tasha's like, I just kind of want to take church around the country. So it's going to be all three of us at the exact same time on stage, leading worship, singing some of our favorite songs that we've written, singing some of our favorite songs we sing at church, and singing just some of our favorite worship songs, sharing stories. You're not gonna wanna miss it.
0: Okay, come on. That was an amazing elevator pitch.
1: Right? Right? And now it's time to get off the elevator and go to your cubicle.
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6: Rain showers possible here on your Wednesday night, especially in the northern half of the state. Overnight lows around 68. On Thursday, rain becomes a little bit more likely and highs topping out in the mid-70s in northern Illinois and nearing 90 in southern Illinois. And that rain, a little bit more widespread for everybody on Friday. For WBGL, I'm meteorologist Kevin Lighty.

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0: Jeremy Camp with Revival on WBTL. 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

0: perfectly.
1: Micah Tyler with Perfectly on WBTL. I'm Wheeze. If you are looking for a good, encouraging movie, just to have some popcorn around and be encouraged, well, my friend Joe Sanders, who lives in the Chicagoland area, he did a movie that I got to be an extra in. I was just in a couple scenes, being in an 80s Christian rock concert scene. It was so fun. But it's a movie centered around the music of Petra taking place in the 80s. It's called Beyond Belief. And he texted me, said it's releasing Friday on the Angel Studio app. So if you stream anything from Angel, you'll be able to see it. And I wanted to share part of my conversation I had with Joe about that movie. What is something that you feel like God showed you as you were, well, your dream was coming true of doing this movie around music that you love? What is something, I know there's probably so many lessons you learned or so many things that God showed you, but what is one thing that stands out that God did for you?
2: I think the thing that stands out for me is like, I don't have any training in film. I didn't go to, I went to culinary school, I worked in restaurants. I do marketing, right? I have no real business doing this. And this is just like in the movie where our boy hears a voice and the voice asks him to do something that he's not qualified to do. And I think that happens a lot. Even in the Bible, we read the Bible and it's like, hey, God is calling people. And the response to him is like, why are you asking me to do this? I'm not qualified for this. I have no business doing this. Pick your character, whether it's like Noah or Moses, whoever it is. And God's response to us a lot of times is like, he's like, hey, you're telling me that you're not qualified for this. And God's like, you're right. You're not qualified, right? But that's not why I asked you. I asked you, I called you because I will go before you. And that's the difference. And I feel like that's what God did for me, called me to this. So many years ago, be like, I know you don't have any training in film. I know you've never done this before, but this is what I want you to do. And if you follow me, then you let me do the leading. And so that's where I am with this. That's what our movie is about. And it's really just fun to be part of the journey.
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8: Showers possible here on your Wednesday night, especially in the northern half of the state. Overnight lows around 68. On Thursday, rain becomes a little bit more likely and highs topping out in the mid-70s in northern Illinois and nearing 90 in southern Illinois. And that rain, a little bit more widespread for everybody on Friday. For WBGL, I'm meteorologist Kevin Lighty.

0: tomorrow, a chance for you to donate a brand new pairs of socks for friends living without an address for our Socktober stop. We're going to be in Naperville in the Chicagoland area at the Compass Church South Naperville, right off of Route 59 from 11 to 1. Hope to see you there. 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

0: Chris Tomlin, how good it is on WBCL. I'm Wheeze. I don't know if you've heard WBCL. We've been talking about kindness clubs, starting a kindness club in your school. It's a simple way to say, hey, I'm going to commit to seeing kindness in the hallways of my school. Maybe it's a school where you work at or where your child goes or your grandchild. And, you know, it could be simple like giving high fives every day, or we're going to write compliment notes to, encouraging notes to students, whatever that may look like. We want to encourage you. You could be a leader and start a kindness club in your school, just like my friend Jenny did at Maplebrook Elementary School in Naperville, and my friend Mandy did at her school in Bolingbrook. You could be a leader. And I did talk to Lindsay, who, this is her passion project with the kindness clubs in schools. She said, hey, we have like 30 kindness club leader kits left. You get that free while supplies last as a way of to get you started with some ideas and how to spread kindness in your school. You can sign up right now at WBCL.org.
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1: Chandler Moore, God, I'm just grateful on WBGL. I'm Wheeze. Have you ever heard a song? And the best way I could describe it is you feel like you just have this encounter with the Lord. When you hear it, just moves your heart so much. That's what happened to me the first time I heard that song. Now, the first time I heard that song, I believe it was at an Elevation Worship live concert. And Chandler Moore came on stage and sang that song. And I just cried. And I found myself in times where I'm like, okay, Lord, I'm going to put that song on repeat. And it's sometimes it's at the moments where I'm feeling really discouraged or really down, sometimes down to myself. Ever happened to you? Sometimes I get like that. And I'll get out of that slump or even that way of thinking by putting a song like that one on. Because what? It's a heart of gratitude and thankfulness. And there's something so powerful about the way Chandler sings that song that I find myself just, you can fight off those negative thoughts just yelling, God, I'm just grateful for you all my life. You've been right there by my side. God, I'm just grateful for you. So if you're in a place where maybe you're down on yourself like I can get, or you're really discouraged, listen to that song and then just yell it out. Like it's like you're, picture yourself yelling that at all those negative thoughts. No, I'm going to choose gratefulness. God, I'm just grateful for you.
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7: WBGL. Rain showers possible here on your Wednesday night, especially in the northern half of the state. Overnight lows around 68. On Thursday, rain becomes a little bit more likely and highs topping out in the mid-70s in northern Illinois and near 90 in southern Illinois. And that rain, a little bit more widespread for everybody on Friday. For WBGL, I'm meteorologist Kevin Lighty.

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And I'd love to see a huge turnout. 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Every

0: this time of year, there's a few things that come to mind. Apples and pumpkin spice. Do you like either of those? You can text me at 866-917-9245. It's Ben Fuller, Carrie Underwood, if it was up to me. I'm Wheeze on WBGL. And yeah, in the fall, I think about apples and pumpkin spice. And I love both of those things. I got to tell you, this past weekend, I was on a woman's retreat. And we rented this house on a lake. It was beautiful. It was like in northern Illinois. And we found this chocolate shop. And I said, oh, you got to go visit it. You got to go visit it. So, you know, I went. And I'm like, okay, got to get some fudge. I couldn't believe it. I've never had this before. They had caramel apple pie fudge. It was so good. And then I got the best sundae. It was homemade apple crisp, warm, with a few scoops of caramel apple pie ice cream and candied pecans on top. It was amazing. I would make the trip just to go get that sundae again. You know, do you love all things apple and pumpkin spice? What's your favorite thing for fall? Maybe you have a different flavor. Text me. Let's talk all things fall at 866-917-9245.
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5: Rain showers possible here on your Wednesday night, especially in the northern half of the state. Overnight lows around 68. On Thursday, rain becomes a little bit more likely and highs topping out in the mid-70s in northern Illinois and near 90 in southern Illinois. And that rain, a little bit more widespread for everybody on Friday. For WBGL, I'm meteorologist Kevin Lighty.

I Found Jesus by Katie Nicole on WBGL. Oh, Jesus loves you so much. He wants to get to know you. And if you want to know more about what that looks like to start a relationship with Jesus, to put your trust in Jesus, you can text the name Jesus to 41224. Great.

0: What a powerful prayer put to music. It's Torn Wells, Breathe On It on WBGL. I'm Wheeze, and Laya sent us this beautiful text, says, I love WBGL. Helped me get closer to Jesus and helped me tell more people about Jesus. Oh, how I love reading those words. You can say anything better. That WBGL has helped this friend feel closer to Jesus and tell more people about Jesus. It's why we're here, to point you and others to Jesus, to the hope that you have in Jesus, and tell the good news of what Jesus did on the cross. And friend, you make all of that possible. 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It's so soft. It's a deep heathered ocean blue, which I love the color. And it says this, there is power in the name of Jesus. It says that right on the front of the shirt. You can give now. 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
1: It's amazing the way God works in our lives. Hi, I'm Mark Gothier for Making Your Life Count. Joey Langford has seen God work in his life and in his family in powerful ways. 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
2: Joshua tells the Israelite leaders to get stones and bring them over and stack them as a memorial, a testimony of God's provision, so that, he says, when their kids and grandkids ask, they can point back to that day and they can say, here's a time where God showed up. And I tell people now, and I really believe this to be true, you know, he does show up. And when he does show up, you get that stone of confirmation. And it's the confidence that we get from that that helps us to step out in faith again with God and trust him. That's been the testimony of our journey.
1: So what are some amazing things God has been doing in your life? God can and will guide you when you choose to follow him. 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

0: Come kickoff's October tomorrow, first day of October with us at WBHL. It's Phil Wickham and Crowder. It really is amazing, Grace. I'm Wheeze. Yes, tomorrow, myself and Leah Bice, Community Engagement Director at WBHL, and Sandy from our promotions team, we're going to be at the Compass Church, the South Naperville campus, which is right on the corner of Route 59 and 103rd. You can just drive on up between 11 to 1 and donate new pairs of socks for men, women, and children that are living without an address. We would love to see you. 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I wanted you to hear Leah's heart because this has such a sentimental beginnings for Leah.
1: A few years ago, my mom, Laura, had a heart for the local homeless shelter here in Champaign-Urbana called See You at Home. And she was the community engagement director with the Vineyard Church at that time. And through conversations with their director and with the team at the Vineyard, they decided to put together this outreach called Socktober. And it initially started out as a very small, just something that the church would do to kind of reach out. They had kind of a smaller goal. And then it just became this big outreach, and the Lord continued to put favor on it. And year after year, it grew and grew, and their goals became higher and higher. It's super special to me because my mom actually passed away. And so I look at this outreach, yes, as a way to bless the community across our entire listening area. But for me personally, it's also a way to continue my mom's legacy. She embodied what it meant to serve and love people well. She was a woman of faith, of joy, of kindness. And so it's so special to me because I was helping her in the early days of October just as her daughter. And now as the engagement director here at WBGL, I'm able to help steward and facilitate it on this end. So it's such a God thing. I believe so much in this outreach. It seems so simple to be able to donate a pair of socks, but truly this is meeting a need in so many people's lives. It's something that provides comfort and warmth and safety for people that don't have it. 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
6: Rain showers possible here on your Wednesday night, especially in the northern half of the state. Overnight lows around 68. On Thursday, rain becomes a little bit more likely and highs topping out in the mid-70s in northern Illinois and nearing 90 in southern Illinois. And that rain, a little bit more widespread for everybody on Friday. For WBGL, I'm meteorologist Kevin Lighty.

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0: hope you're encouraged knowing that God's not finished with you yet. It's not just a song by Caleb and John. It's truth. It's right from the Bible. Philippians 1:6 says that you and I, we're still a work in progress, and God's not going to complete it until the day Christ Jesus returns.
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0: Shopping can be a blast, but especially when you can shop with a purpose. It's Megan Woods, Heaven Down Here on WBGL. I'm Wheeze. And that's exactly what my sister Margaret and I did the other day. We met up. I said, hey, you want to go shopping for some brand new socks? She said, sure. What for? I'm like, well, for Socktober. WBGL, we're kicking off Socktober tomorrow. And Margaret was all in. So we went and bought new pairs of socks for, I got some for men, I got some for women and children, because they're all needed for friends that are living without an address. You can be a big part of that. Maybe grab your friend or your sister, go shopping. We sure had fun doing that and praying over those socks. So fun. In fact, tomorrow, Leah from WBGL team and Sandy and I, we're going to be in Naperville from 11 a.m. to 1 p.m. in Naperville. We're going to be at the Compass Church, South Naperville campus. That's right on Route 59, corner of Route 59 and 103rd. Even if it's raining, we're going to be there. And you don't even have to get out of your car. You can get your brand new socks, hand them to us, and we'll collect those. We got a big box we're going to be putting them in. And in exchange, I do understand that we're going to have a pair of WBGL socks just for you, our way of saying thank you. And when we collect all those socks, we're hoping to get those delivered to Wayside Cross Ministries in Aurora. And they're going to make sure there are some friends that are in need that get those brand new socks. And throughout the month of October, we're going to be collecting socks for our communities, for friends living without an address. Oh, we'd love for you to join us. You can find out details on the Sock Hop tomorrow, the Socktober Sock Hop stop in Naperville, and find out how you can donate socks throughout the month. 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
3: WBGL weather. Rain showers possible here on your Wednesday night, especially in the northern half of the state. Overnight lows around 68. On Thursday, rain becomes a little bit more likely and highs topping out in the mid-70s in northern Illinois and nearing 90 in southern Illinois. And that rain, a little bit more widespread for everybody on Friday. For WBGL, I'm meteorologist Kevin Lighty.

0: Amen. I can say amen. I'm Wheeze on WBTL, and I don't know if you love Christmas music. Well, my best friend Carol loves Christmas music, so she'll be excited about this. Forking and Country are coming back to Chicago with their Drummer Boy Christmas Friday, December 11th, Now Arena, Hoffman Estates. You can find tickets at WBTL.org. It's Forking and Country. What if I told you?
1: I'm

0: On the nights you're falling all to pieces, you can bring your lonely heart to Jesus. What if I told you that I believe it?
1: Fall, where we start to notice the warmth of a hug, hot cocoa, or friends gathered by the fire. And maybe we lean in and feel the warmth of God's love, too. When I look back, I see grace. WBGL.

0: Hope Darst, in the mighty name of Jesus, at WBHCL. I'm Wheeze. I love this song so much because it's this beautiful, powerful prayer put to music. And I want to share some of the words to this song and some of the Bible verses, you know, that you can stand on. It says, I pray into the atmosphere. Spirit of God, you're here. You have all authority. I pray over my heart and mind. I'm healed by your stripes. Your blood declares that I am free. And I love where it says, your blood declares that I am free. In the Bible, Ephesians 1 verse 7, it says, in him we have redemption. That is our deliverance and salvation through his blood, which paid the penalty for our sin and resulted in the forgiveness and complete pardon of our sin in accordance with the riches of his grace. So, yeah, his blood declares that you are free. And I love that it goes on, in the mighty name of Jesus, I pray, calling on the power of heaven, I proclaim every weapon formed against me, it must break in the mighty name of Jesus. Oh, friend, Isaiah 54, verse 17, it says, but in that coming day, no weapon turned against you will succeed. You will silence every voice raised up to accuse you. These benefits are enjoyed by the servants of the Lord. Their vindication will come from me. I, the Lord, have spoken.
1: What is it about negativism that always seems to win over a positive report? Can't figure that out. Hello, I'm Chuck Swindoll. You know why I think that may be true? Because the negative stuff will always get the majority's attention. That's why the evening news is chock full of it. They're not going to tell you it's almost sunny. They'll always tell you it's partly cloudy today. And they're not going to say great things about what's happening nearby. They'll tell you about a mudslide in Malibu or some hurricane in Florida. Why? Because, my friend, that's what sells newspapers. And have you noticed how bad news affects your whole attitude?
2: Pastor and teacher Chuck Swindoll. 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

0: us your love.
1: Toby Mac, Lord, It Feels Good on WBTL. I'm Wheez, and I want to share something I read on one of Toby Mac's Instagram accounts. He has this an account called Toby Mac Speak Life, and it's really just sometimes Bible verses, sometimes just little thoughts, and that can get you thinking or just find comfort and peace. And I liked what I read today, and I really felt led to share this. Maybe today you had a really difficult day. And I don't know about you, but sometimes I can have a bad day and let it define either the rest of my week or like everything's going to be bad now. You know, it just kind of happens. But this is what I read. Take a deep breath. It's just a bad day, not a bad life. So good. And so I thought right now together, you know, we could take a deep breath. It's so good. I've had therapy. I'll give you free when I had to pay a therapist. Who would remind me in moments when I would have panic attacks or anxiety, Wheez, you got to remember to breathe. And that sounds funny because breathing is something we don't think about, right? It happens. We have to breathe to be living, but we forget to take those deep breaths. It really does something. So just take a deep breath with me and hold it and just exhale for a few seconds. Doesn't that feel better? So don't forget to breathe.
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6: Rain showers possible here on your Wednesday night, especially in the northern half of the state. Overnight lows around 68. On Thursday, rain becomes a little bit more likely and highs topping out in the mid-70s in northern Illinois and near 90 in southern Illinois. And that rain, a little bit more widespread for everybody on Friday. For WBGL, I'm meteorologist Kevin Lighty.

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It's the most important identity that you and I can have. And you know what? He calls you his beloved. He calls you his child. When you say yes to Jesus, you put your trust in Jesus. That's who you become, a child of God.

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0: tomorrow. Socktober is going to be kicking off. It's Franny Cash, Jesus All Along on WBGL. I'm Wheeze. Socktober, we're dedicating October month to collecting new pairs of socks from you for friends without an address. And you can find ways to get socks shipped right to WBGL through an Amazon wish list, WBGL.org. But tomorrow we're going to be doing a Socktober sock hop sock drop off where you can stop over at the Compass Church, South Naperville campus on Route 59 in Naperville. And myself and Leah Bice and Sandy from WBGL, we're going to be there collecting socks. And we're then going to deliver those socks to Wayside Cross Ministries. Can't wait to see you. I want you to hear from Leah Bice from WBGL how Socktober started.
1: A few years ago, my mom, Laura, had a heart for the local homeless shelter here in Champaign-Urbana called See You at Home. And she was the community engagement director with the Vineyard Church at that time. And through conversations with their director and with the team at the Vineyard, they decided to put together this outreach called Socktober. It's super special to me because my mom actually passed away. And so I look at this outreach, yes, as a way to bless the community across our entire listening area. But for me personally, it's also a way to continue my mom's legacy. She embodied what it meant to serve and love people well. She was a woman of faith, of joy, of kindness. And so it's so special to me because I was helping her in the early days of Socktober just as her daughter. And now as the engagement director here at WBGL, I'm able to help steward and facilitate it on this end. So it's just, it's such a God thing. I believe so much in this outreach. It seems so simple to be able to donate a pair of socks, but truly this is meeting a need in so many people's lives. It's something that provides comfort and warmth and safety. We're truly being able to be the hands and feet of Jesus through Socktober.
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4: WBGL. Rain showers possible here on your Wednesday night, especially in the northern half of the state. Overnight lows around 68. On Thursday, rain becomes a little bit more likely and highs topping out in the mid-70s in northern Illinois and nearing 90 in southern Illinois. And that rain, a little bit more widespread for everybody on Friday. For WBGL, I'm meteorologist Kevin Lighty.

Peter Burton, Where Would I Be? A WBTL. If you're needing prayer tonight, I want to tell you some good news. There are friends you don't even know this side of heaven that want to pray for you. 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

0: Lauren Daigle on WBGL. I'm Wheeze. I wanted to share this prayer or this blessing with you this evening that I read from Susie Larson. She's an author and a speaker and a Bible study teacher. And you can follow her on Instagram at Susie Larson Author. But she says this: may the Lord fulfill the desire of your heart. May he stir up a fresh passion for his word. May he lift a load you're not assigned to carry. And may he strengthen you to carry your very important God assignment. Sleep deeply and sleep well. And she shares this Bible verse from Psalm 20, verse 4. May he give you the desire of your heart and make all your plans succeed.
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1: 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And it happens all the time. 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And then there's the parent step-parent changes. 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I know, it's a pain. And it would help if they wouldn't take things quite so personally, but maybe you're just gonna have to stop being sarcastic. For Family Life Blended, I'm Ron Deal.
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Some just feel busy. Either way, the right song can meet you right where you are. Uplifting. WBGL.

0: Mac Powell on WBCL. I'm Wheeze. It's been so great to spend your evening with you. My friend Jen is in next to encourage you in your overnight hours. And before she comes in, I wanted to share a prayer that she prayed for you, especially if you are having difficulty sleeping. Sometimes sleep doesn't come and it can be really difficult. I know I went through a time of insomnia, so I want to help you get the sleep you need. So you'll be hearing different friends praying for you, a segment I like to call
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0: My friend Jen Driscoll, she does overnights at WBGL. Jen is such an encourager. I asked Jen to pray for you.
2: Hi, friend. I'm Jen, and I want to share Psalm 4 with you. Many people say, who will show us better times? Let your face smile on us, Lord. You have given me greater joy than those who have abundant harvests of grain and new wine. In peace, I will lie down and sleep, for you alone, O Lord, keep me safe. Heavenly Father, thank you for my friend that's here with WBGL. And I just thank you that they're tossing and they're turning. It's not lost on you. I mean, you created us. You know that we need sleep. And I pray that it wouldn't escape my friend anymore, but that they would be refreshed to know that you are the one who gives rest and safety.

0: and renewal. And I pray that for them, Father, that they wouldn't be discouraged. Sometimes things just don't come when you want them to come. But I just pray, Lord, that you would give them this sweet rest tonight so they can wake up tomorrow recharged and refreshed in Jesus' name. Amen.
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2: Rain showers possible here on your Wednesday night, especially in the northern half of the state. Overnight lows around 68. On Thursday, rain becomes a little bit more likely and highs topping out in the mid-70s in northern Illinois and nearing 90 in southern Illinois. And that rain, a little bit more widespread for everybody on Friday. For WBGL, I'm meteorologist Kevin Lighty.

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0: 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But these songs remind us that God's love never changes.
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0: starting the day with what God has to say, your WBGO verse of the day. Jesus spoke to the people once more and said, I am the light of the world. If you follow me, you won't have to walk in darkness because you will have the light that leads to life. Jesus, you are the light. You light up the dark, the hurt, the embarrassing, the parts of our lives, Father, that we have a hard time bringing to you. You want to light those up with more of you, your help, your healing, your hope, your wholeness. Grant us the strength to bring those to you, to trust you, Father, that you have good things for us. You want us to follow you wholeheartedly so we don't have darkness in our lives, but that we are totally lit up and sold out for you. And may this be another day where you work through us and do what only you can do. In the mighty name of Jesus, amen.
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1: Like getting out of bed in the morning, it can be hard to get going. That's when you open the blinds. Keeping you going by letting the light in. WBGL.

0: can't handle the cuteness on WBGL. A little girl has an entire crew of firefighters who were already making plans to attend her wedding. They first met Lila when she was 3 after a serious accident had them rushing to this scene. She was fighting for her life, and the firefighters, with all they had going on, were not too busy to stop and pray with her mom before she was rushed to the hospital. Thankfully, Lila survived. She's doing great. Those firefighters are too. I mean, they are people of character. And so they didn't just forget about her when they went on to the next emergency. They called to check on her. They started showing up for birthdays, Christmas, little moments in between. Preschool graduation was even one of them. They even have a special nickname for her. Baby girl. One firefighter, probably the biggest and burliest of the bunch, says he's already planning to attend her wedding in about 30 years. And of course, he's going to need to approve of the groom. I can't handle the cuteness.
1: Paul was telling Timothy, there will be hardship in your ministry if you're living not a self-centered salvation, but a God-honoring, surrendered salvation.
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1: Sometimes you have to endure it, but you still discharge the duties of your ministry. 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You're a husband, you're a wife, you're a parent, you're a grandparent, and it might break your heart, but the self-centered salvation doesn't have room for 2 Timothy 4:5. And here's the thing, at the end of our life, we will look back. Every act of obedience, we will be so glad we said yes. Every act of disobedience, we'll regret. So it's not easy, but because of the Holy Spirit, it's possible.
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0: One of the ways God brings healing is when we are part of helping to heal someone else. 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

0: WBGL. Sometimes the thing that drives you crazy is the thing that you wouldn't have any other way. My oldest dog, Ike, he is 14, and he must have imaginary friends. He sits at the window and barks at nothing, and I tell him to stop, and then he starts up again. He has selective hearing, evidently, too. But I was out walking him, and my younger dog recently ran into a neighbor who just had to put her 14-year-old dog down, and as she was fighting back tears, she said, "I'm never going to get to hear him bark again." So whenever Ike barks at nothing, I just smile and think, yeah, it's the little things, you know?
1: 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Hi, I'm Chuck Bentley with the Crown Money Minute and WBGL. 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

0: WBGL. One wrong message turned into something so right. You know how it goes when it's raining. It feels like it's pouring. And no matter how hard you try, you can't get ahead. And you wonder, is this storm ever going to let up? Amy is a single mom in Wisconsin. She'd lost her job. Her car started having issues. And then she lost the place that she and her three kids were staying. She needed a lot of help, mostly some encouragement just to keep going. So she messaged a friend on Facebook. Well, that's what she thought she did. Turns out she messaged a total stranger. I don't even know how, God knows how to work it out. She connected with Brian, who sent her an encouraging Bible verse. And then he sends God sending him to go pay for her motel room. With her permission, he posted about it online. And there were so many other generous people that wanted to step up. Someone gave her a minivan. Someone else helped her find a job that she's now full-time employed at. It's her dream job. Wasn't easy to get there, but she likes to think it all started because she messaged the wrong person who ended up being the right person.
1: This Christmas, follow the sound of the drum for King & Country brings a drummer boy Christmas to Chicagoland. 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

0: Real talk here. I have a hard time asking for help because I can't even imagine how much you already have going on and I don't want to add to it. 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And if you feel like you already know the answer to that prayer and you want to join our Team 40, it's a gift of $40 a month. 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That's where you can get more info. Thank you so much.
1: I just say to people so often, what are you waiting for? Please don't wait. Start your journey now.
2: Persistent prayer fuels faith. Dr. Kathy Cook says when you keep praying, even when God seems silent, you're showing that you believe He has the answer. Hi, I'm Mark Gothier with Crew and Making Your Life Count. And like Kathy, I've needed that reminder to keep pressing into prayer.
1: I think praying consistently is for our faith and shows us that, you know, we are still believing that God is the one with the answer, that we can't make it happen, that it is God that we must turn to and God who will order our steps. But sometimes it's just that we say Jesus. 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
2: Whether your prayer is long and specific or just whispering, Jesus, God hears you. 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And if you need encouragement today, visit us at crew.org/life.
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1: 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I want to share a note we received from Brittany. WBGL has gotten me through my darkest times, times where I wanted to give up. 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On my hardest days, you guys remind me this isn't the end. 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

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Making well with my soul. I need a peace that only heaven knows.

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0: perfectly.
1: I saw a shirt that says, I'm an adult. Of course I'm tired. I mean, it's not something you understand when you're a kid. And then you become a grown up and you think, oh, I get it. I'm tired about thinking about all the things I still have yet to do. What's hard too is when your soul is tired, you're just worn out, just trying to keep up with life. And so maybe you joining us for the Tasha Layton concert this time next week will just rejuvenate your spirits, awaken something in you to keep going, keep fighting the good fight. 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And there are still tickets left if you want to join us next Thursday night. 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

0: can't handle the cute news on WBGL. A little girl has an entire crew of firefighters who are already making plans to attend her wedding. They first met Lila when she was 3 after a serious accident had them rushing to this scene. She was fighting for her life, and the firefighters, with all they had going on, were not too busy to stop and pray with her mom before she was rushed to the hospital. Thankfully, Lila survived. She's doing great. But those firefighters are too. I mean, they are people of character. And so they didn't just forget about her when they went on to the next emergency. They called to check on her. They started showing up for birthdays, Christmas, little moments in between. Preschool graduation was even one of them. They even have a special nickname for her. Baby girl. One firefighter, probably the biggest and burliest of the bunch, says he's already planning to attend her wedding in about 30 years. And of course, he's going to need to approve of the groom. I can't handle the cuteness.
1: So, guys, how fat is your wife?
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1: Maybe I should clarify what I mean. How fat with your love is your wife? In Ephesians 5, God encourages us men through the Apostle Paul to nourish and cherish our wives. Another translation says, feed and care for our wives like you feed and care for your own body. You know, I've often thought that if I loved my wife the way I feed my body, she should be at least pleasantly plump with love. Love is one case where she'd really like to be fat, if you know what I mean. So the next time you stick some food in your mouth, ask yourself, how well am I feeding and caring for my wife? Believe me, she'll eat it up. For Family Life Blended, I'm Ron Deal.
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Now I know it might sound crazy, but one day a key unlocked that cell. I heard

0: Just because someone said it or did it doesn't mean you deserve it. Doesn't mean it's true. The hard thing about lies, though, is when you've believed them for so long, not knowing they're lies, and then it takes longer to untangle them. But I'm just grateful that every day is a day where we can ask God to help. 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

0: Starting the day with what God has to say, your WBGO verse of the day. Jesus spoke to the people once more and said, I am the light of the world. If you follow me, you won't have to walk in darkness because you will have the light that leads to life. Jesus, you are the light. You light up the dark, the hurt, the embarrassing, the parts of our lives, Father, that we have a hard time bringing to you. You want to light those up with more of you, your help, your healing, your hope, your wholeness. Grant us the strength to bring those to you, to trust you, Father, that you have good things for us. You want us to follow you wholeheartedly so we don't have darkness in our lives, but that we are totally lit up and sold out for you. And may this be another day where you work through us and do what only you can do. In the mighty name of Jesus, amen.
1: And Paul was telling Timothy, there will be hardship in your ministry if you're living not a self-centered salvation, but a God-honoring, surrendered salvation.
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1: 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Every act of disobedience, we'll regret. So it's not easy, but because of the Holy Spirit, it's possible.
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0: We want to thank today's WBGL Day partner, Esther Redden of Urbana, who is honoring her granddaughter, Lizzie, on her 19th birthday. Esther thanks God for her daughter, Emily, son-in-law, Brian, and granddaughter, Lizzie, and for God's many blessings in their lives. 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
1: Some stories begin with, please pray. Others begin with, God answered. There's room for both on the WBGL Prayer and Praise Center. Hi, it's Wies. If there is something weighing on you, tell us how we can pray. And if God has met you in a way you want to celebrate, share that too. You can also pray for others who have opened their hearts and shared what they are facing. We're preparing for WBGL's fall fundraiser the same way.

0: And a very, very good morning to you, and welcome to the WBGL Morning Show with Jonathan and Courtney. I'm Jonathan.
1: I'm Courtney.
0: All right. It is the first day of October.
1: Yeah.
0: 2026 in the year of our Lord Jesus Christ, and we're here for it.
1: You know what this month is?
0: German Awareness Month.
1: Yes.
0: Oh, we got to get our polka back.
1: Okay.
0: Do we know where that went?
1: It'll be time for Proverbs and Polka very soon. Don't care how I want it now.
0: Are you? You're mocking me, aren't you? That one is from Brooke Assault from
1: Willie
0: in the Chocolate Factory. Mm-hmm. Stand by and welcome to German Awareness Month. Would you just look at it?
1: Well, obviously, if this music is playing, I have to read a proverb.
0: Because it's time for Proverbs and Polka.
1: Yes.
0: First thing here during German Awareness Month.
1: Yes. And so since we'll be sharing a lot of Proverbs this month, I'll just share this one from Proverbs 1:5. Let the wise listen to these Proverbs and become even wiser. Let those with understanding receive guidance.
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0: This is not statistical. This is not research-based or peer-reviewed or anything like that. But do you think that people named Summer have it better in life?
1: It's possible they could have more pressure to just make it look like they have a better life.
0: Okay. You know? All right.
1: But I could see it.
0: Yeah. I mean, it just seems like if your name is Summer, you don't have any problems.
1: No cares in the world.
0: That's what it seems like to me. Same deal with your name is Courtney.
1: It's no, just like, I can,
0: you know what?
1: No.
0: Your life is fine.
1: Yeah.
0: Okay, but back on the Summer person. So a woman named Summer said this. She did a couple of things in a day. Number one, she listened to the book of James. And she's like, that's the way I started my day.
1: Good way.
0: And then she was like, I listened to WBGL.
1: Nice.
0: And another good thing to do in your day. And she said, I actually heard a song that was like staying with me all day. And I had no idea why. The song just kind of like stuck with me. Now that happens. And the song was Make It Well by Mercy Me, which is a pretty heavy song.
1: Yeah, it is.
0: It's the idea that there's the song, It Is Well With My Soul. And that song is saying, actually, it isn't.
1: Yeah.
0: But God, would you please make it well with my soul?
1: Right.
0: And she said, as that song stuck into my soul, as I was doing my day after listening, I had no idea that just a few hours later, Summer said, this long relationship that I was in came to an end. I had no idea that was going to happen that day.
1: Wow.
0: And she said, basically, it was almost like she was pre-prepared. Not that it didn't mean that there was, you know, pain there. But she said, you know what? And then since that breakup took place, God has used that song and WBGL to bring peace, comfort, and healing in my life and reminded me that even when God's answer isn't the one that I was hoping for, it's always the one I need.
1: Man, that's beautiful. God is always using things that we don't even have any clue about. And he uses songs and messages from WBGL in thousands of people's lives every day. That is a gift that we don't take for granted. And we certainly don't take it for granted because we know that many people have invested to make this possible. And our fall fundraiser is coming up Tuesday, October 20th. It kicks off. This is just a couple of days for you to have the opportunity to get involved. And your gift truly does make a difference and helps people like Summer in those moments that really only God can put together. Would you prayerfully consider becoming a part of our team?
0: Yeah, Team 40 is an awesome giving level. A gift of $40 a month in ongoing support or a single gift of $500. That would be amazing. If you'd like to do that today, you can give online at WBGL.org.
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5: Mostly cloudy on your Thursday. Big range in temperatures, mid-70s Chicagoland area, 90s southern Illinois as rain showers begin to move back into the area. That rain becomes more widespread for tonight, a low between 57 and 62. And lingering showers on Friday, especially in the southern half of the state, highs only between 67 and 73. For WBGL, I'm meteorologist Kevin Leidy.

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2: Good morning to you on your Thursday. Well, we are expecting scattered showers again today. Big difference in temperatures, mid-70s up north, 90 in southern Illinois. Widespread rain moves in for tonight, a low between 57 and 62. That rain will start to end from north to south on Friday and turning much cooler. Highs only between 67 and 73. For WBGL, I'm meteorologist Kevin Lighty.

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0: The Lord will provide. What will he provide? Well, Jesus said, ask me, you know. And the Apostle Paul said, tell God what you need and give thanks and all that. So I say we do that as the day begins, Court.
1: Yes.
0: And I was thinking, if you want to pray for everybody that's listening, and then I was going to pray for some of the people that have specifically asked for certain things.
1: Sure.
2: Okay.
1: Lord, thank you for another day. Thank you for a new month. We really feel that it turned October overnight, and it did. And we're thankful that you brought us here and the grace that meets us every morning, the mercies that are new. I thank you for every single person who's tuned in this morning. And whatever has brought them here, you know. And I thank you that you will meet them exactly where they're at.
0: Yeah, and I was thinking about, Lord, where it says that you were pierced for our transgressions, crushed for our iniquities. The punishment that brought us peace was on you, and by your wounds we are healed. Mm-hmm. And I'm thinking about a listening friend who just says, wow, I've got pressure in my eye. Can that please go away? And then for another listening friend who has a niece who is homeless right now and has four kids, and the people that she's surrounded by aren't great. And so we pray, Lord, that you would guide and protect her and the children and provide a place to stay. And we even bring to you this morning fur baby Ella, who's been sick, and her eyes and her stomach and different things like that, and they're trying to get into the vet. And we pray for Ella and her human and for everybody else in need today. In Jesus' name, amen.
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6: Cloudy and overcast day with scattered showers likely, especially as we work our way into this afternoon and into tonight. Now, those highs will range quite a bit, mid-70s up north, 90 degrees in southern Illinois. Rain for tonight, a low between 57 and 62, turning cooler on Friday. Highs only between 67 and 73. Still some rain, though, lingering in the southern half of the state. For WBGL, I'm meteorologist Kevin Leidy.

fall, where we start to notice the warmth of a hug, hot cocoa, or friends gathered by the fire. And maybe we lean in and feel the warmth of God's love, too. When I look back, I see grace. WBGL.

0: So in the Bible, God declared pigs unclean.
1: And it really is a shame. Mm-hmm. What did they ever do?
0: So definitely a loss, big loss for the people of Clinton, Illinois, who had the Apple and Pork Festival last weekend.
1: Oh, right. Yes.
0: You know, however, later on, Jesus declared all foods clean, basically. Yes. So that
1: praise,
0: was good.
1: Praise.
0: Yesterday, Courtney declared to me for the first time since I've known her in many years, she does not like pigs.
1: I don't. I think that they're just gross.
0: Man.
1: I'll eat them.
0: That is a tough thing to know about you, Court.
1: Well, I mean, like, there was a lady in my church growing up. She was just like, oh, I just think baby pigs are the cutest. And I just can't agree.
0: All right. Well, have you heard about the pigs in the news this morning?
1: No. No, I don't get pig news.
0: There is a great big one that has been running through an Indiana neighborhood.
1: Ugh.
0: And they say every sunrise, he gets up and runs hog wild through town.
1: Oh, boy.
0: And it's in Evansville.
1: Oh, my word. You're kidding me.
0: Right at the intersection of Harmony Way and Detroit. Early, I guess it was yesterday morning. And a whole bunch of residents got together and attempted to rescue the pig so that it could be safely taken into custody.
1: Custody.
0: And officials are now trying to find the fugitive's owner so that it can safely be returned home. And there's been no update since yesterday morning.
1: Now,
0: but the photos really do tell some kind of story.
1: Okay. Finding the owner should not be hard. Like, this shouldn't be tricky in the slightest.
0: Okay.
1: Actually, don't you feel? Because how many people are owning pigs, generally speaking? I don't imagine that this has just been like one that has escaped from a pig farm. Seems to me this is probably a potbelly pig that lives at somebody's house, wouldn't you think?
0: I would think that. He does seem to be, but I'm not an expert at determining what kind of belly is a pot as opposed to others on a pig.
1: I just feel like, come on, the owner should definitely be aware of the situation and be helping somebody out. This is crazy.
0: Yeah, and I just appreciate that this hog that is on the loose, has been in Evansville, and they're trying to, again, find his rightful owner, is being treated humanely. They're not like just putting him on some random farm or something.
1: Sure.
0: And I even thought of Dory from Finding Nemo, who once said that fish are friends, not food. And I wonder if they're thinking the same way for this piggy. You know?
1: I guess.
2: Jonathan and Courtney.
3: Look at it.
0: Yep.
1: Yep. Can you look at it?
3: I have to look at my calendar.
0: All right. Well, you look at your calendar. We'll go on the radio and we'll meet here, there, or in the air, okay?
3: Literally your job.
0: That's true.
1: That's right.
0: See ya.
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7: Mostly cloudy on your Thursday. Big range in temperatures, mid-70s Chicagoland area, 90s southern Illinois as rain showers begin to move back into the area. That rain becomes more widespread for tonight, a low between 57 and 62. And lingering showers on Friday, especially in the southern half of the state, highs only between 67 and 73. For WBGL, I'm meteorologist Kevin Leidy.

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1: Do you have a list of regrets? 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

0: Thursday morning on WBGL for Jonathan and Courtney.
1: So it goes like this. 1 Peter chapter 1, verses 3 and 4. All praise to God, the Father of our Lord Jesus Christ. Amen. It is by his great mercy that we've been born again because God raised Jesus Christ from the dead. Now, in this present moment, we live with great expectation and we have a priceless inheritance. And this is that heaven on my mind kind of verse right here. An inheritance that's kept in heaven for you, pure, undefiled, and beyond the reach of change and decay.

0: on my mind.
1: They say an apple a day keeps the doctor away. Surely caramel apples, apple cider, and those apple donuts are included.
2: That sounds like a very good idea.
1: Enjoy the season with us. WBGL.

0: I think there's some people listening to WBGL this morning that would say, I really think God is doing something in my life that's real interesting.
1: Yeah.
0: And some other people would say, yeah, I've been there, but I'm not there right now. And I was thinking, Court, you tell me what you think, but I just had the idea this morning that it would be neat to hear from some people on our telephone lines, not our texting lines.
1: Okay.
0: But actually to hear your voice this morning, if you're somebody who is either in, maybe it's a season in your life, or maybe it's an exact situation in your life, whether it's a relationship or a job or just maybe even just like a one-on-one intimacy with God kind of thing, and you want to communicate about that. I think all of us that are believers, and even those who aren't believers that might be tuned in this morning, need to hear that kind of thing.
1: Yeah, I definitely agree. So yeah, if you've got something that comes to mind immediately, you're like, yes, that, and it would encourage thousands. That's the thing, like hearing a testimony and hearing what God is doing and speaking in somebody else's life, it never fails to encourage me.
0: Yeah, it doesn't have to be like you're in this amazing space where everything's going right.
1: No, exactly. Sometimes the most encouraging is just to know you're not alone in a struggle.
0: Yeah, like to say, I can't believe it, but I'm going through one of the harder times in my life and God's holding on to me like I can't even believe. That would be a story.
1: Yes, exactly.
0: Or if you're experiencing a comeback season in life where things have been really low and it's like God's putting some things together or he's building something in your life. I think we're just really open to hearing that story this morning.
1: Yeah. So our number is 866-917-9245 to call.
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6: To you on your Thursday. Well, we are expecting scattered showers again today. Big difference in temperatures, mid-70s up north, 90 in southern Illinois. Widespread rain moves in for tonight, a low between 57 and 62. That rain will start to end from north to south on Friday and turning much cooler. Highs only between 67 and 73. For WBGL, I'm meteorologist Kevin Lighty.

0: God's grace saves our lives, it's also just like really powerful, because there's like the eternal grace that saves us into being with him forever. But then there's like the momentary grace, I think, mm-hmm. of just like, I need this for the moment, for the day, for the hour. And this morning, we're just asking you to share with us by getting in touch at 866-917-9245. If God's doing something powerful in your life, however you would define that, we'd like to hear about it.
1: We would. Yeah. So Mandy just checked in and said, so sad. She recently had to put her dog down due to old age. She really was just so super heartbroken about it and found herself asking the Lord where he was. Like, where are you, God, in this pain? And for the first time in her life, she really feels she heard God's voice say, I'm right here, Mandy.
0: Wow.
1: Yeah. And she said it was just indescribable. The peace, the calming voice. She just said it was absolutely incredible. And God is really always with us.
0: Mandy, thank you for that. Thank you very much. And we'd love to hear your story. If you have one, if you could just say, yeah, God actually is working powerfully in my life. Maybe it doesn't look like anybody else's story, but I'd be willing to share it. Get in touch with us, 866-917-9245. Thanks to our day partner today, Esther Redden of Urbana.
1: She is honoring her granddaughter, Lizzie, on her 19th

0: birthday. Esther thanks God for her daughter, Emily, son-in-law, Brian, and granddaughter, Lizzie, and for God's many blessings in their lives.
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6: A cloudy and overcast day with scattered showers likely, especially as we work our way into this afternoon and into tonight. Now, those highs will range quite a bit, mid-70s up north, 90 degrees in southern Illinois. Rain for tonight, a low between 57 and 62, turning cooler on Friday. Highs only between 67 and 73. Still some rain, though, lingering in the southern half of the state. For WBGL, I'm meteorologist Kevin Leidy.

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0: Hello there.
1: Hi, good morning. I have a victory story, God be the glory story. It is, I was in an abusive relationship for 16 years, and at the 15-year mark, we had our son, and God delivered me out of that abuse with my son, and we are safe and thriving, and I left without having my bachelor's degree. I now have my bachelor's degree, and I am pursuing my master's as a recreational therapist, and just going through the recreational therapy classes is developing my PTSD and making me more healthy, and this is my God story. So, and he is doing quite the work in our life, and God be the glory.
0: We're very happy to hear that.
2: Yeah, I'll say, wow.
0: Probably a little too early to tell all that he's going to do with you in the coming years, but yeah. It sounds like you have at least a little bit of a sense of it.
1: Absolutely. I trust him completely. I'm so thankful for the Lord and what he's done with me and my son.
0: Yeah, absolutely, Sarah. Well, thank Beautiful. You for calling, man. So she called it a victory story. That was kind of cool.
2: I know. I like that. And just how she just like identified it. This is my God story.
0: Amen.
2: Know? Yeah.
0: So that's kind of what we're asking you to share this morning. If there's something going on that God is clearly doing in your life, if he's building something, if he's recovering you from something like he is with Sarah, if he's leading you into a new season, and you're just kind of watching him go, it would be neat if you would sort of like share your story and just encourage others in that way today, like Sarah did.
2: Yeah, our number's 866-917-9245.
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6: Mostly cloudy on your Thursday. Big range in temperatures, mid-70s Chicagoland area, 90s southern Illinois, as rain showers begin to move back into the area. That rain becomes more widespread for tonight, a low between 57 and 62. And lingering showers on Friday, especially in the southern half of the state, highs only between 67 and 73. For WBGL, I'm meteorologist Kevin Leidy.

0: perfectly.
1: Hello, this is Dan. 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

0: WBGL, Road Less Traveled. That's new music from Joe L. Barnes and Seth Schleter. We're Jonathan and Courtney, saying a bunch of different kind of names. So let's go with some ones that you're sort of used to. Jesus and Jazz.
1: Uh-huh.
0: And Joseph.
1: Oh.
0: Today, I want to look at the story of Joseph.
1: Which
0: just
1: one?
0: Briefly. Joseph. Yeah, you got the one of Arimathea.
1: Right.
0: He was the one with the tomb, right, that
1: yes.
0: Jesus was buried in. You got Joseph, Jesus's earthly father.
1: Right.
0: But I'm talking about the one in Genesis.
1: Okay.
0: And I like it because there's sort of a version of the story of Joseph who, you know, was the one that was betrayed by his brothers, and he gets sold into slavery.
1: Yeah.
0: He gets falsely accused. Mm-hmm. And then good things happen to him, but not before he was thrown into prison and stuff.
1: Yeah.
0: So there's that line, you know, where all this stuff is happening, his brothers betray him. And he says something like, you guys meant this for evil, but God intended it for good.
1: Yeah.
0: Didn't he use the word intended? I think he did.
1: Mm-hmm.
0: I think that's
1: mm-hmm.
0: in the verse. Which it's like, so God clearly knew that all that bad stuff was going to happen to Joseph.
1: Yeah.
0: And do you see any comparison to the things that happened to Joseph in the Old Testament to the things that happened to Jesus in the Gospels?
1: I do.
0: What do you see?
1: Well, being betrayed to start with by his own like closest family members or friends in Jesus's case. Even like a similar number, you know, like there were like...
0: There were 12 brothers or 12
1: brothers.
0: Disciples.
1: Yeah, 12 disciples. You know what I mean?
0: Yeah. A name starts with the first letter.
1: True. He had to suffer a long time and then Joseph ended up being part of the mission of God to save Israel, his dad, who was named Israel, and kept them from dying of starvation during the famine. And Jesus did a much bigger thing for us.
0: Yeah, I mean, the ultimate end of Jesus was more brutal than Joseph's.
1: Horrible, yeah.
0: But the comeback was bigger also.
1: Exactly.
0: And it's like, it's kind of... And obviously Jesus knew the outcome and Joseph didn't. But if Jesus didn't fully know the outcome, it would be very similar to Joseph's story where he's going through all this betrayal and the people that he's actually trying to serve are betraying him and, you know, all these horrible things. But then there's redemption at the end. And I see parallels between those two things. And I think that brings us hope because there's story after story in the Bible that you could point to of God bringing that redemption out of the darkest periods of time. I'm really interested in that.
1: Yes. Oh, my word. I think we all need it as humans. Just that. Just the thing to hold on to for hope.
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7: To you on your Thursday. Well, we are expecting scattered showers again today. Big difference in temperatures, mid-70s up north, 90 in southern Illinois. Widespread rain moves in for tonight, a low between 57 and 62. That rain will start to end from north to south on Friday and turning much cooler. Highs only between 67 and 73. For WBGL, I'm meteorologist Kevin Lighty.

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0: front and center for your morning, a song about God's rescue from Lauren Daigle. 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
1: And it really goes along with kind of a theme we've been talking about this morning of just like, what is it that God has done in your life? Maybe it's a current situation, or you just know he's with you in this moment, or it's a testimony of, you know, victory, whatever it looks like for you. You're kind of your God story today. And if you want to share that with us, you can text or call 866-917-9245. It's always encouraging to hear. And Kelsey shared that her older brother's really been through it, and a lot of heartache, a lot of disappointment, and turns out he's going to be a dad in February. Oh. And she is celebrating that. She said, it just goes to show you that everyone's plan is in God's hands, and he will provide. And we are so thrilled for this baby boy coming next year. I'll find

If you've wondered whether things will ever get better, hear this. Your life has value. You matter to God. You matter more than you know. For God so loved the world, and that includes you. If you need hope today, text JESUS to 41224 or request prayer at wbgl.org.

0: WBGL from Matt Maher. That's gonna be all right. We're Jonathan and Courtney, and with today being the very first day of October,
1: yeah.
0: Well, we are getting on it, celebrating. We're actually having a party in Naperville today to celebrate the new month and do some cool stuff out there. And maybe you would want to be a part of it if you're in the area today.
1: Yeah, because we're celebrating Socktober here. Which is it's a sock drive for people in need. And we're kicking it off at the Compass Church. It's the South Naperville campus in Naperville, of course. And so Wheeze from Knights is going to be there. And also Leah, promotions manager, and her assistant, Sandy. And Sandy is a sight to behold today, I will just say.
0: Yeah, she is totally dressed out, ready for the sock hop indeed. Mm-hmm. And so this is what we're calling it. But basically, it's a quick drop-by kind of thing. If you are in the Naperville area, Plainfield, if you don't mind driving in maybe from Joliet or one of the surrounding towns, at the Hobson campus of Compass Church, from 11 to 1 today, we are going to be accepting donations of socks, as many as you want to bring. And it's a pretty cool deal.
1: Yeah, brand new socks, men's, women's, children. This is just a really cool opportunity to give into the community. And we'd love to have your part to play in it if you want to. And you can get all the details at WBGL.org if you need the specifics.
0: Yeah, and also, by the way, if you're nowhere near Naperville or can't make it out today, we're also going to be doing one in Champaign coming up on October 15th. Or if you would just like to do it by mail, we have an Amazon wish list. And if you just text SOCKS to 866-917-9245, we can get that sent over to you.
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7: Cloudy and overcast day with scattered showers likely, especially as we work our way into this afternoon and into tonight. Now, those highs will range quite a bit, mid-70s up north, 90 degrees in southern Illinois. Rain for tonight, a low between 57 and 62, turning cooler on Friday. Highs only between 67 and 73. Still some rain, though, lingering in the southern half of the state. For WBGL, I'm meteorologist Kevin Lighty.

0: 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When you're feeling lost, we're here to point you home.
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1: New from Brandon Lake, How Good God Is. This is WBGL for Jonathan and Courtney, and we welcome you to Thursday morning, the very first day of October.
2: It's a fresh feeling, a new month. Just feels good, you know.
1: Yep. I do know, and I happen to know that it's going to be warm again today.
2: It does feel weird, but not tomorrow.
1: Not tomorrow.
2: Tomorrow I can wear a little hoodie.
1: Little something.
2: Yeah.
1: And we got stuff going on today. You can hear more in the forecast from our meteorologist, Kevin Lighty, here in just seconds from now. We want to thank you if you support WBGL financially. 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
2: Yeah, maybe you have a date that's really important to you on the calendar and you would like to celebrate somebody or remember someone. 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Esther Redden of Urbana, who is honoring her granddaughter Lizzie on her 19th birthday today.
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9: Mostly cloudy on your Thursday. Big range in temperatures, mid-70s Chicagoland area, 90s southern Illinois as rain showers begin to move back into the area. That rain becomes more widespread for tonight, a low between 57 and 62. And lingering showers on Friday, especially in the southern half of the state, highs only between 67 and 73. For WBGL, I'm meteorologist Kevin Lighty.

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0: I'm going to be for real here for a second.
1: Yeah.
0: God is sovereignly, that means in control of everythingly, working through the evil on planet Earth.
1: Yeah.
0: Whether that's on the wide global government scale or the actual evil that you deal with in your life. And I use that word very intentionally because the book of Ephesians, I believe, talks about, isn't the book of Ephesians that talks about that our struggles in life are not just with people?
1: Yeah.
0: But they're with spiritual things.
1: Mm-hmm.
0: And again, the hope in this is that God is sovereignly working through human evil and suffering and all kinds of things for his glory and for our good. And that is very much made possible in the Old Testament story of Joseph, who went through all kinds of things, betrayal from his brothers, sabotage in his kind of government job and all this kind of stuff. And we were kind of likening earlier in our Jesus and Jazz the story of Joseph in the Old Testament to the story of Jesus in the Gospels.
1: Yeah. And Joseph, you know, I mean, he was falsely accused and thrown into prison and forgotten for a long time too. And didn't, the account doesn't show him retaliating in any way.
0: Right.
1: Just trusting God in that moment. And we were talking about this a little bit earlier in the show, and Pat texted and said, yeah, there's this big Joseph parallel with Jesus. Joseph and Jesus, both innocent figures being betrayed and sold into slavery and or death by members of their own inner circle.
0: Yeah.
1: For silver, even.
0: Wow.
1: That's interesting.
0: Okay. Real quick on the Joseph story, refresh my memory. Courtney's a biblical encyclopedia.
1: No, I'm not.
0: What happened with Joseph and silver? Oh, because he put silver in a bag or something to get his brothers back.
1: Yeah, there was silver involved.
0: Okay, all right.
1: Well, and I mean, like, he was literally sold into slavery. So there was money involved, you know, with his betrayal.
0: Got it.
1: With his brothers.
0: Interesting.
1: And yeah, so Pat goes on to say, like, in both accounts, God ultimately turned that human betrayal and suffering into a vehicle for widespread salvation.
0: Oh, Pat, well said.
1: Nice.
0: Yeah, the point isn't just like literary comparison, like, oh, the old is like the new and the new is like the old. Would you just look at what we know? It's like Pat says, yes, God turned that human betrayal and suffering into a vehicle for widespread salvation, or maybe you would say redemption in their lives. You know why he did that? Because that's what God does all the time.
1: Just literally his nature.
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5: Good morning to you on your Thursday. Well, we are expecting scattered showers again today. Big difference in temperatures, mid-70s up north, 90 in southern Illinois. Widespread rain moves in for tonight, a low between 57 and 62. That rain will start to end from north to south on Friday and turning much cooler. Highs only between 67 and 73. For WBGL, I'm meteorologist Kevin Lighty.

0: Just like everything has a pumpkin spice version these days, there are songs for every moment in your life right here.
1: Encouragement for you. 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You've been

0: Torrin Wells' newest Breathe On It. We're Jonathan and Courtney, and this is WBGL.
1: This is cool. So Jenna went to our website, WBGL.org, and she had left a prayer request, really, really wanting an in-person small group to join. And that was her prayer. She wanted to find one.
0: Cool.
1: And that was a couple weeks ago. I remember seeing that and praying for it on the air. And then she said, hey, that was me that you were praying for. And today she just messaged and said, God has provided me with a small group.
0: All right.
1: And it's so great. I know. And she said, when the church I go to was launching these small groups, I was feeling at my wit's end finding one, and I saw it pop up 4 days before it started. And the people that started it, these women that started it, didn't even think anybody was going to join. And they were like, we didn't even know if we should even start this, but they felt like God told them to. And they met at Panera, and she's about to, well, they just had their third meeting last night. So she's like, look, these are my gals now. These are my sisters in Christ. I'm so thankful they said yes to starting a group. And I'm glad that Jenna, you know, asked for prayer at our prayer center and now is sharing the joy of it.
0: Man, that is great.
1: It is.
0: That is really great. I have been in some groups in my life where I feel that these are my people.
1: Yeah.
0: And it is a privilege, whether it's once a week or a couple times a month, whatever you're doing, to just sit down and like, you talk and people actually care about what you're saying.
1: Yep.
0: They incorporate their trust in Jesus into anything that they might say in response, or maybe they just listen and share your thing. Courtney, I know you have been in similar scenarios. Mm-hmm. And I mean, it is absolutely one of God's greatest gifts to us would be the idea of each other. And not every single person is a great match for every other single person.
1: Right.
0: But it sounds like Jenna found it.
1: Yes, and we're so happy for you, Jenna, and thank you for sharing that, because I know people have prayed for you, and it's very encouraging to hear.
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6: Cloudy and overcast day with scattered showers likely, especially as we work our way into this afternoon and into tonight. Now, those highs will range quite a bit, mid-70s up north, 90 degrees in southern Illinois. Rain for tonight, a low between 57 and 62, turning cooler on Friday. Highs only between 67 and 73. Still some rain, though, lingering in the southern half of the state. For WBGL, I'm meteorologist Kevin Lighty.

0: Starting at 11 a.m. this morning, we have a very cool event happening in Naperville where you can swing by and donate socks to WBGL's, what I call it, the Socktoberfest. That's not an official term. It's actually Socktober. But we're getting socks to organizations that need it. And we're going to be at the Compass Church from 11 to 1 today receiving those.
1: Yeah, and we're calling that the Sock Hop Socks Stop. Can you say Well, anyway, Weeze is going to be there and Leah and Sandy from our station as well. And we'd love to see you there. You can get details at WBGL.org and just come drop off some new pairs of socks.

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1: Oh, huge.
2: Julie Andrews is 91 today.
1: Huh?
2: Picture of class. My heart wants to sing every song. Beautiful voice. I heard she's a 4-octave range.
0: No kidding. Oh. My heart wants to beat
2: like the wings of the birds that rise from the lake to the trees. I try not to get personally offended if somebody has not seen this movie.
0: That flies from a church on a breeze. I feel like I have to be careful with what I say here.
2: You actually do.
0: I have seen it. I
2: know it's not your...
0: Well, I never said that I didn't like it. Never said that. But that's not my primary access point for Julie Andrews.
2: Aha. Uh-huh. What is it then? Mary Poppins?
0: Mary Poppins.
2: Yeah, see, that's not it for me.
3: In every job that must be done, there is an element of fun. You find the fun and snap. The job's a game. And every task you undertake becomes a piece of cake. A

0: You know, in that, what was that second movie that they made about the making of Mr. Banks movie
1: Mary
0: or whatever?
1: Mary Poppins Returns? Yes, Mr. Banks, yes.
0: And they were like trying to write that song on the Disney property, Spoonful of Sugar, and it was like... And it was like... Somehow they made the spoonful of sugar helps the medicine go down. And they're like, no, when it goes down, you got to go up.
1: Medicine
0: go down. It's like the little Disney tricks that they have.
1: Amazing. And don't forget, of course, her being the queen of Genovia in Princess Diaries. I mean, come on. So, yes. And those are just a sum of the brilliant works of Julie Andrews. She's just so... just a blessing.
0: 91, you say?
1: 91? Yes. She's 91 today. Yes. Sorry. Yes.
0: Big birthday, Julie Andrews. Big one.
1: Yeah. Yeah. And I just bless it. And if you are a Sound of Music person, we are already friends, and I just know it. So.
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5: Mostly cloudy on your Thursday. Big range in temperatures, mid-70s Chicagoland area, 90s southern Illinois, as rain showers begin to move back into the area. That rain becomes more widespread for tonight, a low between 57 and 62. And lingering showers on Friday, especially in the southern half of the state. Highs only between 67 and 73. For WBGL, I'm meteorologist Kevin Lighty.

0: Well, it has been a highly successful WBGL morning show today, and we are thankful that you have been a part of it for any part that you've been here today.
1: Yes. We don't take it for granted one second that you would listen to anything that we would have to say or any of the music. Just thanks for being here.
0: Yeah.

0: feet.
1: Oh, wow.
2: Willy-nilly, silly old bear.
1: I knew she wasn't done. I knew it. Man. Well, because you got us talking about Julie Andrews, which took us to The Sound of Music, which took us to Mary Poppins, which took us to Disney, which took us to Winnie the Pooh. Where will
0: we
1: go next?
0: All of that's just very feel good, you know, just feels good.
1: I can use it.
0: I can use it.
1: Amen. Real quick, if you were going to be a Winnie the Pooh character, which one would you actually be?
0: Would I actually be?
1: Yeah, not which one you want to be.
0: Oh. I don't know.
1: You know, the characters are based on the seven deadly sins, so.
0: What?
1: I mean, I've heard that.
0: Okay.
1: I heard the same thing about Gilligan's Island, but we can't get into that. We're out of time for the show.
0: Unfortunately, I would probably be Piglet a little too often. I'd kind of like to be Tigger, though.
1: Oh, that's good.
0: Who would you be?
1: I mean, half the time, Eeyore, for sure. Thanks for noticing me.
0: Oh, spoken like a true Enneagram 4.
1: You know, Winnie the Pooh is gluttony. Winnie the Pooh? We're out of time. We'd like to thank today's WBGL Day partner, Esther Redden of Urbana, honoring her granddaughter, Lizzie, on her 19th birthday.
0: Esther thanks God for her daughter, Emily, son-in-law, Brian, and granddaughter, Lizzie, and for God's many blessings in their lives.
1: Happy birthday, Lizzie, and thanks to Esther for her generous gift to listener-supported WBGL. Are we still out of time?
0: Yeah.
1: You know it.
0: For sure.
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4: To you on your Thursday. Well, we are expecting scattered showers again today. Big difference in temperatures, mid-70s up north, 90 in southern Illinois. Widespread rain moves in for tonight, a low between 57 and 62. That rain will start to end from north to south on Friday and turning much cooler. Highs only between 67 and 73. For WBGL, I'm meteorologist Kevin Lighty.

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Good morning. It's WBGL. I'm Danielle. It's Thankful Thursday. I have a very special follow-up Thankful Thursday story from Maryland coming up. I'd love for you to hear it. If you do have something you're thankful for, you're invited to text me at 866-917-9245.

0: God.
1: It's WBGL. It's Thankful Thursday. I'm Danielle, and I'm excited. We have a special follow-up story from Marilyn. She had texted in on Thankful Thursday some weeks back, and she said, I'm so thankful. I get to be able to go home again. I'm excited. And I'll let her share the story with you.
2: Well, about 12 years ago, my dad was not well. The house kind of got into really bad shape. And then after he died, my sister wouldn't let my mom live there anymore. And the house just sat empty for 10 years, 10 whole years. My mother died just last year. And when I went to her funeral, I hadn't been back down there for a while. I discovered that some couple had purchased the house and they had gutted it all out and redone it and made it into a bed and breakfast. And they did an absolutely fantastic job. I decided that I wanted to go home again. So my husband and I decided to rent it for a weekend. And you have to go on Vrbo to do that and plan to make a trip down there so I could be in my childhood home again. We went down, drove down there. We stopped at the cemetery first because that's just kind of what you need to do. And then we went to the house, and it was a little surreal to be on the property again because the outside looks so similar to what it did. Now, the couple that purchased it came over the next morning with my invitation. They wanted to meet us, and I wanted to meet them. And so we had a nice session that they were telling us what they did and showing me some of the things that they kind of left in there that maybe other people wouldn't notice, but I would see what it was if I looked. And they wanted to make sure that I knew. Then I told them about my parents a little bit because they hadn't ever met them. And I even had a photo that I had got from my aunt when my parents, they built the house back in the 50s, and nobody else had ever lived there. And so this picture is of them just before they built the house as a young couple. And so I made a copy of the picture and I gave it to the couple and I said, you know, you can do whatever you would like to do with this. And they're actually going to put it up in the house.
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8: Scattered showers likely here as we head throughout your Thursday with highs in the mid-70s up north and 90 degrees in southern Illinois. The rain becomes more widespread for most of us tonight and a low between 57 and 62. With rain still lingering around the southern half of Illinois on Friday, everybody finds the cooler temperatures, highs between 67 and 73. For WBGL, I'm meteorologist Kevin Lighting.

It's WBGL on Thursday mornings. We take part in Thankful Thursday. You can enjoy and hear what others are thankful for, or you can text me and let me know what you're thankful for. 866-917-9245. Audrey, she texted, she said, thankful for God and my family and friends, and thankful for my friends.

fall can move fast. We're here to help you slow it down with songs that do more than fill the background. They bring hope into the moment. WBGL.

0: It's WBGL. It's Thankful Thursday. I'm Danielle. I love when you text me and let me know what you're thankful for. And Marilyn had texted some weeks back and she said, I'm so thankful. I'm so excited. I get to go home again. What happened was her childhood home, her parents had built it as a young couple, had been purchased after both of her parents had passed away by another young couple, and they gutted it out. They changed it into a short-term rental, and Marilyn and her husband rented it out because she wanted to go home again. I'll let her share what it was like with you.
1: It's not fancy at all. It's very homey. It's just a little four-room house on a property about 3 miles out of town, and there's a creek that runs through it, and it's very nice and quiet out there. Lots of frogs at night and fireflies in the right time of the year and whatnot. And then the house, one thing that they showed me that I, as a child, I never saw this before, but in the basement, which is not normally people get to go in there, but they took us in there. And there's a handprint of my dad that he put a handprint in the cement.
0: That's amazing.
1: Yeah. And I never saw that before.
0: That's so special that you got to see your dad's handprint.
1: Yeah. And like they left some brick in different parts of the house that wasn't really part of the decor, but it's part of the chimney that went up into the house. And they used that as some of the embellishment of some of the house. And he said that when they first purchased the house, they found what he called relics. They saved them, some of them, and they put them in the walls.
0: Hmm.
1: And of course, then I got to tell that to everybody, but some of my parents' little things, they're actually in the walls of the house. Oh, I guess one was a Bible.
0: Oh, wow. I'm sure you had so many feelings just being there again and memories from growing up there.
1: Yes, because I spent my first whole 18 years there before I went away to college and never went back to live in Indiana again, but just to visit my parents.
0: It would be a strange feeling, but a comforting, homey feeling. And not everybody gets to go home again, but you got to go home again.
1: No, and I got to stand in my mother's kitchen and cook again and look out the window like I used to do when I was a kid. And, you know, all that was just very special. My husband and I, we thought we would probably cry when we got there, but we really didn't cry when we got there, but we certainly did when we left.
2: I just say to people so often, what are you waiting for? Please don't wait. Start your journey now.
3: Persistent prayer fuels faith. Dr. Kathy Cook says when you keep praying, even when God seems silent, you're showing that you believe He has the answer. Hi, I'm Mark Gothier with Crew and Making Your Life Count. And like Kathy, I've needed that reminder to keep pressing into prayer.
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1: Lord, it feels good. That's Toby Mac on WBGL. Welcome. I'm Danielle. Today's WBGL Day Partner, a big thank you to Esther Redden. She's from Urbana, honoring her granddaughter, Lizzie. Lizzie's 19th birthday is today. Esther thanks God for her daughter, Emily, her son-in-law, Brian, and granddaughter, Lizzie, and for God's many blessings in their lives. Happy birthday to you, Lizzie, and thank you to Esther for her generous gift to listener-supported WBGL.
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7: Showers likely here as we head throughout your Thursday, with highs in the mid-70s up north and 90 degrees in southern Illinois. The rain becomes more widespread for most of us tonight, and a low between 57 and 62. With rain still lingering around the southern half of Illinois on Friday, everybody finds the cooler temperatures, highs between 67 and 73. For WBGL, I'm meteorologist Kevin Lighting.

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I'm Danielle. 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

0: New from Ellie Holcomb, Wherever I Go on WBGL. I'm Danielle. It's Thursday, right? 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On Thursdays, we share what we're thankful for. 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And when a challenging season of difficulties is done, whether it's just a lot going on, stressful things, or finally things have calmed down in your life again. Ooh, that's a time when we breathe and we're thankful. Paul texted in. He said, I am thankful for having peace and calmness in our family's life right now. After a lot that happened this past summer, my wife graduated in May. We sold our house in 4 days, downsized, got a new house, moved. Wife started a new job, lived in our camper for 6 weeks while in between houses, all with 3 children who started new schools, dealt with my health issues in the process, but now we are at peace, but not completely unpacked. The unpacking will come. Thank God for peace for Paul and his family after so much.
1: This Christmas, follow the sound of the drum. 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
5: Scattered showers likely here as we head throughout your Thursday with highs in the mid-70s up north and 90 degrees in southern Illinois. The rain becomes more widespread for most of us tonight and a low between 57 and 62. With rain still lingering around the southern half of Illinois on Friday, everybody finds the cooler temperatures, highs between 67 and 73. For WBGL, I'm meteorologist Kevin Lighting.

Choosing a name for a new baby can be a challenging thing. There's baby books to help, all kinds of thoughts and ideas. We got to choose the right name. And if you just can't decide, if there's a sibling there, they may be able to help. A two-year-old girl named Stevie just helped name her little brother. It's such a sweet story. I'm going to share it with you coming up. I'm Danielle. Here's Franny Cash on WBGL.

0: Choosing a name for your new baby can be a challenging thing, especially if mom and dad just aren't agreeing. I'm Danielle. It's WBGL. Diane and her husband, they talked through a lot of names for their surprise baby boy that they recently had, but they just couldn't find the right name that they both agreed on. And big sister Stevie, she's 2 years old. She's so cute and sweet. She met her brother for the first time and she immediately called him Baby Bear. So mom and dad had looked at each other when she did that because they had discussed the name Bear for their little boy. And they said, well, that settles it. Stevie has chosen his name Bear. And they actually caught the moment on video and it's been on social media. 15 million people have enjoyed seeing this. Little Stevie and her baby brother are so close. She loves holding and cuddling her baby bear brother whenever she can.
1: Smile. 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Through proper brushing and flossing, it's easier to remove food particles from between teeth, reducing the risk of tooth decay and gum disease. An aligned bite also aids in digestion as food is chewed more thoroughly, giving your body the nutrients it needs. It also evenly distributes pressure across all the teeth, reducing the risk of fracture and wear down. Some people may even notice a change in speech as orthodontic changes are made. Orthodontic treatment can also correct TMJ and prevent jawbone erosion. 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

0: It's always nice when artists get together and sing a song. Josiah Queen with Brandon Lake, Can't Steal My Joy on WBGL. Welcome, I'm Danielle. So glad you're here. Grateful and thankful for today's WBGL day partner, Esther Redden. She is from Urbana. She's honoring her granddaughter, Lizzie, on her 19th birthday. Esther thanks God for her daughter, Emily, her son-in-law, Brian, and her granddaughter, Lizzie, and for God's many blessings in their lives. Happy birthday to you, Lizzie, and thank you to Grandma Esther for her generous gift to listener-supported WBGL.
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5: Scattered showers likely here as we head throughout your Thursday with highs in the mid-70s up north and 90 degrees in southern Illinois. The rain becomes more widespread for most of us tonight and a low between 57 and 62. With rain still lingering around the southern half of Illinois on Friday, everybody finds the cooler temperatures, highs between 67 and 73. For WBGL, I'm meteorologist Kevin Lighty.

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0: Hey, Wheeze.
1: Hey, Danielle.
0: I heard you are out. You're collecting socks.
1: Woo! Yeah, I got Leah.
2: We're here. We're excited. Come see us.
1: We're at the Compass Church, South Naperville location. So it's on the corner of Route 59 and 103rd in Naperville. You can see the WBCL flag, right, Sandy? We put that out by the road.
2: Yes.
1: You can see us. Sandy's got her sock hop gear on. She is dancing, waiting to collect new pairs of socks. We're having a blast. We just need you.
0: Poodle skirts?
1: Yeah. She doesn't have a poodle skirt on.
0: Okay.
1: But if you want the whole get up, you have to stop by and you get a picture with Sandy and her awesome. I mean, Sandy, come on. That's amazing sock op attire.
2: Yeah. Let's go to the hop.
0: A beautiful day. You have a beautiful day collecting socks for Socktober. These socks are going right back into the community in Aurora, Wayside Cross Ministries. And
1: woo-hoo!
0: I hear they need children's socks there, especially adult socks too, right, Wheeze?
1: Yeah, they need children's socks. They need women's socks. They need adult socks. I mean, the need is great. So you'd be making a huge, huge difference. We're here from 11 to 1. Please stop by. Maybe your lunch break. You can stop by and say hi. Roll down your window. We'll take the socks from you.
0: Well, you get some energy from Wheeze. You'll be there, and Wheeze will impart her wonderful Wheeze energy upon you. If you're near Naperville today, West Chicagoland, Wheeze is going to be out there until 1 p.m. with the Compass Church on 103rd Street, their South Campus. She would love to see you. If you're able to grab some socks and donate those to some folks who really need it, we'd appreciate it. 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
7: Scattered showers likely here as we head throughout your Thursday, with highs in the mid-70s up north and 90 degrees in southern Illinois. The rain becomes more widespread for most of us tonight, and a low between 57 and 62, with rain still lingering around the southern half of Illinois on Friday. Everybody finds the cooler temperatures, highs between 67 and 73. For WBGL, I'm meteorologist Kevin Lighty.

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0: WBGL. Hey, it's Danielle. Tasha Layton, a strong and deep woman of faith. We have a worship concert with her next week, a week from today, Thursday, October 8th in Danville at Crossroads Christian Church. It's all about singing together, worshiping God. David Leonard will be there. Patrick Mayberry will be there. You can find out more at WBGL.org. I wanted you to hear a little bit of Tasha's heart. She was sharing about when we're in the valley and it feels like we're in a hard situation and it's going on for so long.
1: Yeah, and his timing is perfect. I mean, he wants us to learn the lesson that we need to learn. He wants us to grow in the way that we need to grow. He's not trying to punish us or trying to, you know, just challenge us for no reason. Like, he loves us. It's like being a good parent. Like, you want your child to learn when they have to learn the hard way, but you don't want them to stay there longer than they need to. Like, you wish that they didn't have to learn that way in the first place. And I think I definitely feel that sense of God as my loving father, you know, and regardless of your situation with your earthly father, we can still, you know, separate that idea of our earthly father from our heavenly father, because I would say a lot of people have to because of abusive relationships or tough relationships where you have to set healthy boundaries. And I think seeing God as our loving father who wants us to be safe and wants us to have joy and wants us to have peace and all the things he provides. When we're in a valley, he's feeling sad about it too. And I think that's very important to remember that he's there with us. He's feeling what we feel and he loves us.
0: That's Tasha Layton sharing about God meeting us in the valley, how we get to know him better there, even though it's a hard, hard place. Tasha Layton in concert a week from today on the Altars Tour with David Leonard and Patrick Mayberry. They're going to be in the round together. I'll be there. I'm so excited. If you'd like to find out more and go to the concerts in Danville at Crossroads Christian Church, you can get that info at WBGL.org.
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1: 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The way Chandler Moore sings, it's God, I'm just grateful on WBGL. Feeling that way and having a song. The way Chandler Moore sings, it's God, I'm just grateful on WBGL. Feeling that way and having a song be able to put how you feel into words. 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She's from Urbana. She's honoring her granddaughter, Lizzie, on her 19th birthday. 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
9: Scattered showers likely here as we head throughout your Thursday with highs in the mid-70s up north and 90 degrees in southern Illinois. The rain becomes more widespread for most of us tonight and a low between 57 and 62. With rain still lingering around the southern half of Illinois on Friday, everybody finds the cooler temperatures, highs between 67 and 73. For WBGL, I'm meteorologist Kevin Lighty.

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Let's do this. Let's pray the powerful name of Jesus over you and your situation today. Let's pray his name over your house and your family and your job and your car and your pets. Let's pray his name over everything. It is so powerful. Here's Hope Darst, Mighty Name of Jesus on WBGL.

fall, where we start to notice the warmth of a hug, hot cocoa, or friends gathered by the fire. And maybe we lean in and feel the warmth of God's love, too. When I look back, I see grace. WBGL.

0: Let's understand that we don't understand it all when it comes to God, that his ways are higher than our ways, that his thoughts are higher than our thoughts. And we can't always comprehend what he's doing. I'm Lindsay. This is WBGL. Maybe you're a planner and a problem solver too. And do you ever bring your struggle or your problem to God in prayer? But then you also bring him your like carefully thought out idea and suggestion that he could choose from. Like, God, here's what's going on. I feel like this would really work. I feel like this would be a really great answer. I just need you to sign off on one of these ideas that I have. And then you start to understand that we don't always understand it all and that that's not how God works. This verse, Isaiah 55, so good. God says, "For my thoughts are not your thoughts. My ways are not your ways. As the heavens are higher than the earth, so are my ways higher than your ways and my thoughts than your thoughts." It's like having this trust to say, "God, this is what I can see. This is what looks good to me. But your will be done." Like, I know you have a good plan, and maybe I can't even see that right now. Would you make that plan happen in my life?
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2: 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I am 23. 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I just love it. You guys are really grounded in your faith, and it's not just surface level. Like, you're talking about the things that we all go through, and we want to grow deeper in Jesus and with each other, and it's just so refreshing to hear other believers that have this mindset and mission. It's not just making people feel good. It's about pointing them to Jesus, and I love that.
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5: Scattered showers likely here as we head throughout your Thursday with highs in the mid-70s up north and 90 degrees in southern Illinois. The rain becomes more widespread for most of us tonight and a low between 57 and 62. With rain still lingering around the southern half of Illinois on Friday, everybody finds the cooler temperatures, highs between 67 and 73. For WBGL, I'm meteorologist Kevin Lighty.

Love it when two great artists get together. That's Phil Wickham and Crowder. It really is Amazing Grace on WBGL. Hey, I'm Lindsay. I am glad that you are here to worship with us today. When you put worship into your regular Thursday, it just makes it so much better. Here's Zach Williams, an old church choir. This river.

0: I hope you love that one. I love that one. It's Brandon Lake, How Good God Is on WBGL. Hey, I'm Lindsay. You have an opportunity to bring God's love in such a practical way with socks. First day of October, which means it's Socktober now here at WBGL. We are partnering with the Vineyard Church, and our goal is to collect 14,000 pair of socks. I know like that sounds like so many socks. It is. 14,000 pairs is 28,000 socks. So it's awesome, and we're hoping that you'll join us for spreading God's love in this really practical way. These are going to go to people that need them, like who are in need. They don't have an overflowing drawer of socks at their house. They might not even have a home to live in. And so you're really giving them something so practical so that their feet can be warm and cozy this winter. So we have this Amazon wish list. This is the easiest way you can do it. 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

0: I Found Jesus. It's Katie Nicole on WBGL. Hi, I'm Lindsay. So thankful you're here to worship, to connect with God, to get encouraged. It's all because of the people who give to this ministry. And if that is you, by the way, thank you so much. I want to thank our WBGL day partner. This is Esther Redden from Urbana. She's giving very generously today, honoring her granddaughter, Lizzie, on her 19th birthday. Esther thanks God for her daughter, Emily, son-in-law, Brian, and granddaughter, Lizzie, and for God's many blessings in their lives. So happy birthday to Lizzie. Your grandma, Esther, is making this day all about you and all about your birthday on WBGL. 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
5: Showers likely here as we head throughout your Thursday with highs in the mid-70s up north and 90 degrees in southern Illinois. The rain becomes more widespread for most of us tonight and a low between 57 and 62. With rain still lingering around the southern half of Illinois on Friday, everybody finds the cooler temperatures, highs between 67 and 73. For WBGL, I'm meteorologist Kevin Lighting.

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here's what we have today at WBHGL. We have worship, so you can connect with God through singing. We have prayer. We always have our prayer center, WBHGL.org. We also have the word, scripture, God's word, the Bible verses we read to encourage you all day. Like, it's the best here. I'm glad you're here. Here's Mercy Me.

0: WBGL. Fear is loud, but it is not Lord. Fear is loud, but it is not Lord. Fear can really take up a lot of my brain space sometimes. Some days it's worse than others. Maybe you have this too. But it's not Lord. Like, it doesn't have the final say. It doesn't get to decide anything. God is the one who carries you and gives you calm and gives you peace. And I love this verse. This one's always very comforting to me. And if you have any fear on your mind today, I think this will be comforting for you too. Isaiah 41:13. It says, "For I am the Lord, your God, who takes hold of your right hand." So I love this. He's like, here, give me your hand. And says, "Do not fear. I will help you." He's in it with you. He's really, really close. So close that he's holding your hand through it. And he's like, "Don't fear. I got you. I'm holding your hand. I will help you. I'm your Lord. Your fear isn't your Lord. I am."
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6: Showers on your Thursday afternoon. High temperatures mid-70s. Chicagoland area 90 in southern Illinois, with the rain becoming more widespread tonight. A low between 57 and 62. Cooling off for everybody by Friday. Highs only between 67 and 73, but still lingering showers, especially in central and southern Illinois. For WBGL, I'm meteorologist Kevin Lighty.

God really loves us. He really does. You're at 100% loved by God. You can't gain any more by working harder or doing more. And you can't lose any for anything else that you could do. You're just always at 100% loved by God. Here's Jamie McDonald on WBGL.

0: these artists, when they write songs like John Ruddick and that song, The Way, they're basically copying scripture, Bible verses. This is WBHGL. I'm Lindsay, because that's exactly what Jesus said when he came here to earth. He said, I am the way, the truth, and the life. He said, no one comes to the Father except when they come through me. And if you've been looking for the way and the truth in life, maybe you've been looking for hope and you've tried a bunch of different things and you're finding out that nothing works, what about Jesus? He is the one. He is the life, the truth, and the way. And you can have a relationship with him. We would love to tell you more. And I love this. Close to 600 people have texted the word Jesus to 41224 this year. That means that close to 600 people, hopefully, have started a new relationship with Jesus. Isn't that incredible? You can start yours today, too. Just text the word Jesus, J-E-S-U-S, to 41224. It's not even a word. It's a powerful name. Text the powerful name of Jesus to 41224 now.
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1: 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Another translation says, feed and care for our wives like you feed and care for your own body. You know, I've often thought that if I loved my wife the way I feed my body, she should be at least pleasantly plump with love. Love is one case where she'd really like to be fat, if you know what I mean. So the next time you stick some food in your mouth, ask yourself, how well am I feeding and caring for my wife? Believe me, she'll eat it up. For Family Life Blended, I'm Ron Deal.
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Some just feel busy. Either way, the right song can meet you right where you are. Uplifting. WBGL.

0: On the night you're falling all to pieces, you can bring your lonely heart to Jesus. What if I told you that I believe it?
1: 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She's Esther Redden from Urbana, and she cares about this radio station. 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Today, this is Lizzie on her 19th birthday. Esther thanks God for her daughter, Emily, son-in-law, Brian, and granddaughter, Lizzie, and for God's many blessings in their lives. So happy birthday to Lizzie. 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
7: Rain showers on your Thursday afternoon. High temperatures mid-70s. Chicagoland area 90 in southern Illinois, with the rain becoming more widespread tonight. A low between 57 and 62. Cool.

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0: Peter Burton on WBGL. Hey, I'm Lindsay. Happy first day of October. I got out my pumpkin mug today. It says happy fall. I was very excited about it. It's a beautiful day. October's a beautiful month. And I am so glad that you are here to see the goodness of God, to worship through whatever you're going through. Here's Josiah Queen.
1: Oh,

0: let's understand the fact that we don't understand it all when it comes to God, when it comes to our spiritual life. This is WBGL. I'm Lindsay. And maybe you would be a planner and a problem solver. And maybe when you bring your struggles to the Lord in prayer like I do, you also might tend to bring some ideas on how he could fix your problem. We have suggestions, maybe, that he could choose from. Like, this is the thing I'm going through, God. Here's what I think will work. I got this plan figured out. I think this would really be nice. I just need you to sign off on one of my plans. And then you read a verse like this, Isaiah 55, and we're reminded that we're not even on the same level that he is, and that he's doing things that we can't even understand. We can't even comprehend sometimes. The Lord says in Isaiah 55, "For my thoughts are not your thoughts, neither are your ways my ways, declares the Lord. As the heavens are higher than the earth, so are my ways higher than your ways and my thoughts than your thoughts." It's like this understanding that we don't always understand at all. And having this trust to say, like, here's what I really want, God. And I think it's okay to tell him what you really want and the plans that you really want to see happen, but your will be done. Like, whatever you think is best, I trust you. That's what I want.
1: 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There's room for both on the WBGL Prayer and Praise Center. Hi, it's Wies. 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
5: Showers on your Thursday afternoon. High temperatures mid-70s. Chicagoland area 90 in southern Illinois, with the rain becoming more widespread tonight. A low between 57 and 62. Cooling off for everybody by Friday. Highs only between 67 and 73, but still lingering showers, especially in central and southern Illinois. For WBGL, I'm meteorologist Kevin Lighting.

Jamie McDonald on WBGL. Hi, I'm Lindsay. What we have here today is we have worship, so many songs pointing you to God, giving you time with Him. We also have the Word. We have Bible verses, scriptures that we're sharing, praying over you. We also have prayers. I mean, I think about the prayer center at WBGL.org if you need prayer. This is a good place to be this afternoon. I'm glad you're here. Here's Ben Fuller.

0: I love her because she's not messing around. That's Emerson Day. Get behind me on WBGL. Hi, I'm Lindsay. That is the point. Going away from the darkness into the marvelous light. The light of the world. It's Jesus himself. And if you need that in your life, like if you're like, I need to go after the light. I need to go after wisdom and hope and peace and joy. And maybe there's circumstances in your life that are just hard right now. We would love to be praying for you. I was just talking about how this station is so good every day because it's worship and it's Bible verses and it's prayer. And so I want to invite you over to the prayer center. This is a place where people leave prayer requests and then other people pray. And you do not need to share like personal details of your life or of your family. But if you want prayer, you just want to put your name or you just want to put anonymous, we would love to be praying for you. And if you're a praying person, there are tons of prayer requests to pray for. So if you find yourself like, well, I want to serve and I want to bless people and I want to live out my faith, and maybe you're wondering how to do it, go to the prayer center. You could go there every day and find so many new prayer requests to pray for. It's the prayer center at our website. 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

0: Well, that's what our day partner is doing today here at WBGL Heaven. Down here, it's Megan Woods. And I feel like Esther Redden from Urbana, who's a WBGL day partner, she's bringing heaven down with her gift to this ministry. 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She's honoring her granddaughter, Lizzie, on her 19th birthday today. 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
5: Showers on your Thursday afternoon. High temperatures mid-70s. Chicagoland area 90 in southern Illinois, with the rain becoming more widespread tonight. A low between 57 and 62. Cooling off for everybody by Friday. Highs only between 67 and 73, but still lingering showers, especially in central and southern Illinois. For WBGL, I'm meteorologist Kevin Lighting.

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WBGL, I'm Eric. 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Like this one I saw recently, it said, "Are you this close to Jesus?" There on the back of the car, you know, tailgating.

0: good. You're not alone if you find your faith confusing.
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0: WBGL. I'm Eric. You know, the commands of God are good for us, and not only for us, but for those around us. And sometimes we wrestle with them, we struggle with them, like this command. It's not a suggestion, it's an actual command, and that is gratitude. And oftentimes I find myself being reminded that I need to be grateful to change what I'm looking at, the perspective. The Bible says to give thanks in all circumstances, for this is God's will for you in Christ Jesus. And it's His will for us because I think it does something deep within us that changes us. And it realigns us, our hearts, with God's will. And it helps and encourages those around us, because we can have difficult circumstances, but we're not just looking at, you know, what we're frustrated about constantly, or what, you know, continues to go wrong, or what we're disappointed in. It actually turns towards who God is and what He has done and what He continues to provide. Finding that gratitude. Give thanks in all circumstances, for this is God's will for you in Christ Jesus.
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7: Rain showers on your Thursday afternoon. High temperatures mid-70s. Chicagoland area 90 in southern Illinois, with the rain becoming more widespread tonight. A low between 57 and 62. Cooling off for everybody by Friday. Highs only between 67 and 73, but still lingering showers, especially in central and southern Illinois. For WBGL, I'm meteorologist Kevin Lighty.

WBGL. Lois wrote and shared she's listened to WBGL for over 30 years. She said, I've lost a son and husband, and I no longer live in Illinois, but I listen because WBGL is like family and home for me.

0: WBGL, I'm Eric, reminded once again today of how important relationships are for us, whether that's family or deep friendships. And I was checking out some research on this, and it was pointing out that quality matters more than quantity. We can have a lot of connections, and we can feel very alone. And maybe you feel that way today, but if we have those quality connections and relationships, it's good for us. It's good for our mental health and our well-being. And so just pointing that out, that is something if you do have to be extremely grateful for today, those people in your life. And if you don't have those relationships, it's our prayer that you will. God has a way of bringing people along sometimes into life when we need it the most. And so our prayer is that you would experience that today, a friend, that you would experience what feels like a family and a connection.
1: Smile. 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But it's more than just the aesthetics and confidence of having straight teeth. Through proper brushing and flossing, it's easier to remove food particles from between teeth, reducing the risk of tooth decay and gum disease. An aligned bite also aids in digestion as food is chewed more thoroughly, giving your body the nutrients it needs. It also evenly distributes pressure across all the teeth, reducing the risk of fracture and wear down. 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Orthodontic treatment can also correct TMJ and prevent jawbone erosion. 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
1: That's Toby Mack here on WBGL. We've got your weather just ahead and more music. 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It's Esther Redden of Urbana, who's honoring her granddaughter, Lizzie, on her 19th birthday. Esther thanks God for her daughter Emily, son-in-law Brian, and granddaughter Lizzie, and for God's many blessings in their lives. 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
2: 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I want to share a note we received from Brittany. WBGL has gotten me through my darkest times, times where I wanted to give up. 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
8: Rain showers on your Thursday afternoon. High temperatures mid-70s. Chicagoland area 90 in southern Illinois, with the rain becoming more widespread tonight. A low between 57 and 62. Cooling off for everybody by Friday. Highs only between 67 and 73, but still lingering showers, especially in central and southern Illinois. For WBGL, I'm meteorologist Kevin Lighty.

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0: WBGL. It's important to repeat important information. Oftentimes when I learn of somebody's name, I will say it back to them. And then I explain, you know, I need to say it again so I can remember it. And then I'll walk away and might say their name two or three more times. They say that most people forget about 50% of new information within an hour unless they repeat it or use it.
1: I want to dance like David. I want a faith like Paul. I want to sing like Silas tearing down the prison walls. I want to face that fire

0: WBGL Americ, if you're out by water, maybe you're in the water or you're on the shoreline, oftentimes you can't help but notice the beauty of the reflection of what's above. The beautiful clouds, the white colors, the gray, the blue, the trees on the distant shoreline reflecting from the water. And sometimes I'm out on the water with my son fishing, and I'll notice that the water is not so beautiful itself. It's just kind of still and glassy, but the reflection is incredible. And that had me thinking about our relationship with God. And as we follow Jesus, prayerfully being a reflection of His beauty, His grace, His forgiveness, His mercy, His love to a world that desperately needs Him. It's not the beauty of us. It's the beauty of the reflection, reflecting Jesus. And may that be our prayer today, tomorrow, the next day, that we would reflect His beauty to this world around us.
1: Marcel Petillo's search for success ended in failure, grief, and addiction. 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
2: 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No idea where God is. He's somewhere hanging out, and I'll get back to him eventually, maybe.
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6: We're tracking widespread rain across the area here through the rest of your Thursday. Those temperatures tonight falling off, 57 to 62 is the low, but the rain still hanging around, especially in the southern half of the state on Friday. Now up in northern Illinois, you may actually start to see things calming down, but highs only between 67 and 73. For WBGL, I'm meteorologist Kevin Lighty.

You hear people talk about work-life balance, and maybe you say, I'm not really sure what that means. WBGL, I'm Eric. I'm not really sure that I know what it means, because there are often times where I feel like I'm not doing a very good job balancing all of that. Well, we'll share more about what researchers are discovering and sharing about work-life balance here in just a few minutes.

0: Do you ever feel like you're failing at work-life balance? You hear that phrase and you think, well, I don't think I'm doing a very good job at that. WBGL, I'm Eric. Maybe you're trying to do a good job at work. You're trying to be there for your family. You're trying to take care of kids, maybe even grandkids. Take care of the house that you feel like you're behind on all the time. Maybe you're trying to actually find some time to care for yourself and you feel like you're missing it on a lot of different fronts. Well, researchers are suggesting that maybe we're asking the wrong question. Maybe instead of asking, how do I perfectly balance everything? Maybe we should ask, what matters most right now? Because the truth is, you know, we can't do everything. Not one of us can. And there are seasons where our work demands more. There are seasons where our family has needs that demand more. There are seasons where we have to let some things wait, some things we get behind on. And maybe that's okay to get behind on some things because God never asked us to be everything to everybody. And so today, maybe instead of chasing that perfect balance, whatever that looks like, whatever we think society is telling us it should be, we could ask God to just help us to recognize what matters most this week or this month or this season. God, in my life, what matters most? What should I prioritize and give our wisdom and focus and energy there?
1: I just say to people so often, what are you waiting for? Please don't wait. Start your journey now.
2: Persistent prayer fuels faith. 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Hi, I'm Mark Gothier with Crew and Making Your Life Count. And like Kathy, I've needed that reminder to keep pressing into prayer.
1: 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But sometimes it's just that we say Jesus. Sometimes it's just saying His name with that context in our heart.
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0: 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It's Esther Redden of Urbana. Esther's honoring her granddaughter, Lizzie, on her 19th birthday. Esther thanks God for her daughter, Emily, son-in-law, Brian, and granddaughter, Lizzie, and for God's many blessings in their lives. Happy birthday, Lizzie. 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
2: 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I just love it. 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It's not just making people feel good. It's about pointing them to Jesus, and I love that.
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6: We're tracking widespread rain across the area here through the rest of your Thursday. Those temperatures tonight falling off, 57 to 62 is the low, but the rain still hanging around, especially in the southern half of the state on Friday. Now up in northern Illinois, you may actually start to see things calming down, but highs only between 67 and 73. For WBGL, I'm meteorologist Kevin Lighty.

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1: WBGL, I'm Eric. I'm always curious about bumper stickers, so if you have one on your car, I'll probably take a moment to stop and read what it has to say. Like this one I saw recently, it said, "Are you this close to Jesus?" There on the back of the car, you know, tailgating.

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0: It is true that we face stressful situations, and maybe you have faced some circumstances like this today. WBGL, I'm Eric. I was reading from My Utmost for His Highest with Oswald Chambers, and there was a devotional thought that kind of went along with it, kind of a summary, and it said this: build on God's promise. Say with confidence, in this moment, in my present mindset, the Lord is my helper. I will not be afraid. And that encouraged me. Maybe you have a little bit of fear or anxiety that kind of creeps in based on circumstances. Just build on God's promise. Say with confidence, in this moment, in my present mindset, the Lord is my helper. I will not be afraid.
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8: We're tracking widespread rain across the area here through the rest of your Thursday. Those temperatures tonight falling off, 57 to 62 is the low, but the rain still hanging around, especially in the southern half of the state on Friday. Now up in northern Illinois, you may actually start to see things calming down, but highs only between 67 and 73. For WBGL, I'm meteorologist Kevin Lighty.

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The word wow is a word we use in response to something that's pretty incredible, right? 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

0: I came across this phrase once again: set your minds on things above. WBGL Americ, of course, that phrase comes from Colossians 3, verse 2. It says, set your minds on things above, not on earthly things. And I don't know about you, but it's really easy for me to focus in on the earthly things, be consumed by something that's a distraction, or maybe a frustration, or perhaps a worry, or just a focus in general. But what if we could turn that over to lifting our eyes towards God and remembering that He is bigger than whatever we're facing, and focusing in on that heavenly perspective, that higher perspective, and not being so caught up or consumed by what is temporal or what is of this world. And of course, that doesn't mean we ignore what's happening on the earth. We just choose to face it with a heavenly perspective, knowing that God is with us. He's working. He's involved. He holds the future. And so I hope that can encourage you today and me to fix our hearts, our minds, our eyes on the one who can give us peace that passes understanding, the one that gives us strength, and the one who ultimately gives us true hope.
1: A little note was put on my desk one time by a young man in our church. I'll share only part of the note with you. Hi, I'm Chuck Swindoll. The note read, Chuck, how can I expect to survive the upcoming years as a young man desperately striving to seek and serve God with my whole heart, soul, and mind without models? I feel we all need a good, swift, holy dropkick to aspire after a holy life. I like the way he put that. And leave the programs and plans in God's hands. But you know what? There aren't too many around to dropkick us. Say, are you living a life worth emulating, worth imitating in Christ's likeness? We need more of you.
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0: Amy McDonald and Ain't No Way here on WBGL. Well, we hope you're enjoying this week and this fall season. We'll have our weather forecast coming up here momentarily and more music. And we want to say thank you to today's WBGL day partner, Esther Redden of Urbana. Esther is honoring her granddaughter, Lizzie, on her 19th birthday. Esther thanks God for her daughter, Emily, son-in-law, Brian, and granddaughter, Lizzie, and for God's many blessings in their lives. Happy birthday, Lizzie, and thank you, Esther, for your generous gift to listener-supported WBGL.
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7: We're tracking widespread rain across the area here through the rest of your Thursday. Those temperatures tonight falling off, 57 to 62 is the low, but the rain still hanging around, especially in the southern half of the state on Friday. Now up in northern Illinois, you may actually start to see things calming down, but highs only between 67 and 73. For WBGL, I'm meteorologist Kevin Lighty.

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WBGL I'm Eric. You know, a man asked his gardener why his plants grew so beautifully, and the gardener said, "Well, I don't force them to grow. I remove what stops them." And as we think about our lives and as we think about growth, maybe it's not so much about what can make us grow, but more about what is keeping us from growth.

0: WBGL, I'm Eric. You know, the commands of God are good for us, and not only for us, but for those around us. And sometimes we wrestle with them, we struggle with them, like this command. It's not a suggestion, it's an actual command, and that is gratitude. And oftentimes I find myself being reminded that I need to be grateful to change what I'm looking at, the perspective. The Bible says to give thanks in all circumstances, for this is God's will for you in Christ Jesus. And it's His will for us because I think it does something deep within us that changes us. And it realigns us, our hearts, with God's will. And it helps and encourages those around us, because we can have difficult circumstances, but we're not just looking at, you know, what we're frustrated about constantly, or what, you know, continues to go wrong, or what we're disappointed in. It actually turns towards who God is and what He has done and what He continues to provide. Finding that gratitude. Give thanks in all circumstances, for this is God's will for you in Christ Jesus.
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4: We're tracking widespread rain across the area here through the rest of your Thursday. Those temperatures tonight falling off, 57 to 62 is the low, but the rain still hanging around, especially in the southern half of the state on Friday. Now up in northern Illinois, you may actually start to see things calming down, but highs only between 67 and 73. For WBGL, I'm meteorologist Kevin Lighty.

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0: WBGL. Lois wrote and shared she's listened to WBGL for over 30 years. She said, "I've lost a son and husband, and I no longer live in Illinois, but I listen because WBGL is like family and home for me.
1: I've seen what sin can do, drag you down and bury.

0: WBTL, I'm Eric, reminded once again today of how important relationships are for us, whether that's family or deep friendships. And I was checking out some research on this, and it was pointing out that quality matters more than quantity. We can have a lot of connections, and we can feel very alone. And maybe you feel that way today, but if we have those quality connections and relationships, it's good for us. It's good for our mental health and our well-being. And so just pointing that out, that is something if you do have to be extremely grateful for today, those people in your life. And if you don't have those relationships, it's our prayer that you will. God has a way of bringing people along sometimes into life when we need it the most. And so our prayer is that you would experience that today, a friend, that you would experience what feels like a family and a connection.
1: Be on your guard against misleading financial teaching. 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Not every financial message using biblical language is rooted in biblical truth. The most obvious example is the prosperity gospel. Preachers often promise that if you have enough faith or speak the right words, God will bless you with financial abundance. This blatantly contradicts Scripture. A more dangerous approach may be those selling the soft prosperity gospel. It's practical advice built on the assumption that getting rich is universally good and that motives don't matter. Both methods obscure or omit any mention of greed, selfishness, and coveting, or the virtues of contentment, self-sacrifice, and generosity. 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

0: That's Jeremy Camp and Revival on WBGL. Hey there, I'm Eric. I thank you so much for listening. Wheeze is coming up for your evening. She'll be with you from 7 to midnight. We want to say thank you to Esther. Esther Redden of Urbana is our WBGL Day partner, honoring her granddaughter Lizzie on her 19th birthday. Esther thanks God for her daughter Emily, son-in-law Brian, and granddaughter Lizzie, and for God's many blessings in their lives. Happy birthday, Lizzie. Thank you so much, Esther, for your generous gift to listener-supported WBGL.
1: 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Hi, it's Wheeze. 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And if God has met you in a way you want to celebrate, share that too. 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
5: We're tracking widespread rain across the area here through the rest of your Thursday. Those temperatures tonight falling off, 57 to 62 is the low, but the rain still hanging around, especially in the southern half of the state on Friday. Now up in northern Illinois, you may actually start to see things calming down, but highs only between 67 and 73. For WBGL, I'm meteorologist Kevin Lighty.

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